That's Lenny Kravitz, and you're listening to The Night Shift here on Absolute Radio. I'm Dan Noble. Hope you're doing well. Hope your weekend was a good one as well. I was here for a fair bit of the weekend on rock and roll football duties on Sunday afternoon, which, I'll be honest with you, is great fun because I get to sit and watch football and then just talk about the football in between the tunes. And there are lots of goals in the Premier League as well, so it was good fun. I'm now back here as well, night shifting away. Less football, but plenty of tunes. Got Waterboys with a song that, to me, is just perfect to get on for you pretty soon. As well as a tune from a big band from Manchester. Right now, Sam Fender, People Watching on Absolute Radio.

for slumber during a camping holiday. The soothing snoozing of your partner beside you. 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

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John Richardson was back over the weekend and was joined once again by his friend, the very funny Susie Ruffle, on the show. Susie upset the studio with a condiment-based opinion in Rufflesome Feathers, and also John revealed what he's been keeping in his pockets, which makes him, and I quote, 600% happier. 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

0: 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For 3 months for free. It then auto-renews at £3.99 a month after that. 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Let's do some Radiohead on the way. Got new music from Cortinas as well, and quite possibly the best from Foo Fighters after that.
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And you can still get Home Time with Bush and Richie later today. They're going to be joined by the brilliant Chris O'Dowd on Home Time to chat about his new film, The Sheep Detectives, which looks great. I've seen a couple of trailers for it. I really want to go and see it. I'm looking forward to hearing Chris O'Dowd join the Home Time gents on the way from 4 o'clock.

0: Absolute Radio, I'm Dan Noble. It's the night shift for Monday, the 11th of May. Got loads of great tunes to play you until the Dave Berry Breakfast Show returns. Got Pretenders on the way. Got new music from Kasabian as well. And Gorillaz with one of the most inspired collaborations after this.
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1: When I shift in on Absolute Radio, I'm Dan Noble. Tunes from Dodgy and The Pretenders are on the way for you soon after Gorillaz and Sean Ryder.

Pretenders, don't get me wrong, you're listening to Absolute Radio. I'm Dan Noble. 10 Weeks of Tickets is back this week with your chance to win your way to some huge festivals on the Dave Berry Breakfast Show. It's all about Neighbourhood Weekender. It's happening end of this month, not long now to go. Victoria Park, Warrington, VIP tickets that you can win. You can go and see the likes of Richard Ashcroft, Cast, Shed Seven, Blossoms and loads more. That is on the Dave Berry Breakfast Show. And then your chance to win your way to go to Transmit Festival, which is in Glasgow, when you listen to Home Time with Bush and Richie. Go and see the likes of Wolf Alice, Lewis Capaldi and these guys. This is Kasabian, Great Pretender on Absolute Radio.

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You're listening to Absolute Radio. I'm Dan Noble. Dave Berry's back. He was off on Fridays. He'll be back this morning from 6. And at 9, he will kick off the No Repeat Guarantee. If you ever have the luxury of being awake in the daylight hours, stick Absolute Radio on. We don't repeat any songs between 9 and 5. You can hear different tunes every time you listen. Got Muse to play you soon. Got The Lightning Seeds, one of their best as well. And right now, this from U2.

0: 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Get more songs like that on our radio station, Absolute Radio Noughties. Have a listen in the Rayo app, or if you've got a smart speaker, just ask it to play Absolute Radio Noughties. I'll be there again from one this afternoon doing the No Repeat Guarantee. Let's go on the Black Keys in a little bit. Got a tune from their brilliant 2010s album El Camino, and Oasis with a great riff after this.
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That's the Black Keys with Gold in the Ceiling. You're listening to Absolute Radio, where real music matters. I'm Dan Noble. Felix White was here last night. He's doing a residency Sunday nights this month here at Absolute Radio. Brilliant guitarist, brilliant songwriter from the Maccabees. And he's doing this show essentially celebrating the guitarists and celebrating the guitar as well. And last night, once again, some real kind of like out there songs that you wouldn't usually hear here at Absolute Radio. It was from flamenco to mathcore on the show last night. If you missed it, you can listen back over in Rayo. Just type in Felix White.

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0: 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I'm Dan Noble, starting another week here on Monday the 11th of May with Arctic Monkeys. On the way in a little bit, a tune from their album AM. We're going to do that as well as Pearl Jam and Weezer, both coming up.
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Pearl Jam, Even Flow, playing on Absolute Radio. I'm Dan Noble. This is The Night Shift. Ben Burrell was here at Absolute Radio over the weekend, Sunday morning. He was joined by James Dean Bradfield of the Manic Street Preachers and Neil Codling of Suede. They're going on tour together once again later this year. The first time they co-headlined was in the 90s. They were chatting all about the kind of the differences and similarities between the time they co-headlined then, the first time, and what it's going to be like later on this year. You can listen back to James and Neil from the Manics and Suede over in the Rayo app. Got INXS to play you soon. Got Cast, the tune from their brilliant debut on the way as well. And right now, this from Joe.

Such a great tune from such a great album, the album All Change. That is Cast with Fine Time, and you're listening to Absolute Radio, where real music matters. I'm Dan Noble. This is The Night Shift, playing you tunes until Dave Berry is back on The Breakfast Show. Dave and the team will be here from 6 o'clock. I've got Depeche Mode lined up for you soon, and right now, Chili Peppers.

0: Depeche Mode playing on the night shift. You're listening to Absolute Radio. I'm Dan Noble. Dave Berry's back on the breakfast show from 6 this morning. And last week, Dave asked you to, well, he set the task to write some breakfast show fan fiction, right? And to send it to his email. There's still time to do it, by the way. His email is dave@absoluteradio.co.uk. Send him your tales of fan fiction. He's going to read out some of the best ones on the breakfast show this morning. He's going to be here from 6. Do your worst, I say. Got The Strokes, new music from them on the way for you pretty soon, as well as Journey and Passenger with a gorgeous acoustic guitar song after this.
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Right now, new music from The Strokes to play you. New album, Reality Awaits, is going to be out in June. I've seen it was produced by Rick Rubin. This is someone who's a bit of a legendary producer now. He is a legendary producer and he's been around for decades. I remember reading something a few years ago about his kind of producing style now. It's completely hands-off. From what I gather, he essentially sits in the corner of the room and just kind of feels for the vibe. It's probably slightly more technical than that. New album's out in June. This is called Going Shopping, The Strokes on Absolute Radio.

sounds which matter. Footsteps upstairs. Arguing upstairs. Hang on. Don't you live in a bungalow? Oh, and real music. That matters too.

0: This is Absolute Radio's Night Shift, coming up to four on your Monday morning. I'm Dan Noble, got Foo Fighters on the way for you soon. If you're awake because of an early alarm rather than night shifting and you need a bit of help waking up, we're going to do that in the form of one of the roundiest ones from Foo Fighters. It's a new one from their latest album. Let's do that after REM and Gautier coming up.
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19: Top stories this hour. Keir Starmer will use a speech later to promise to tackle the big challenges confronting the UK as he battles to save his job. The PM's expected to focus on tackling the cost of living and closer ties with Europe. There have been growing calls for him to stand aside, with backbencher Catherine West saying she'll mount a leadership challenge today. But MP Perrin Moon is standing by him.
20: We should be talking to each other. We do need to recognise that we need to move further and faster, in particular areas that Angie Rayner has raised in terms of social housing, in terms of making sure that we really focus on the cost of living.
19: British passengers have arrived back in the UK after being rescued from the hantavirus-hit cruise ship. The UK nationals have been taken to Arrow Park Hospital on the Wirral. New mums in deprived areas are thought to be more than twice as likely to die by suicide after giving birth. The Royal College of Psychiatrists says one in three related deaths occurred in disadvantaged communities in the UK and Ireland between 2021 and 2023. Britain's forecast to lose 163,000 jobs this year because of the Iran war. Reports warning two of the UK's lowest income regions, South Wales and the Humber, will suffer the most from soaring energy prices. To sport, and West Ham manager Nuno Espirito Santo was left frustrated following their 1-0 loss to Premier League leaders Arsenal. His side had a stoppage time equaliser cancelled out by VAR after it was ruled the visitors' keeper David Raya was fouled. Nuno says players want consistency.
0: The lack of consistency in the decisions, I think, in this previous recent seasons, has been happening a lot of blocking, grappling, holding, almost like a wrestling situation that all of us don't understand what is a foul, what isn't a foul. I think even the referees confuse themselves.
19: Meanwhile, Arsenal are 5 points clear at the top. And Celtic kept the pressure on Scottish Premiership leaders Hearts with a 3-1 win at home to Rangers in the Old Firm derby. From Sky News, I'm Chris Milligan.

That is REM with Stand, and you're listening to Absolute Radio, where real music matters. I'm Dan Noble. It's early breakfast coming up to 4:15 on Monday the 11th of May. Hope you're doing well. Got White Stripes on the way pretty soon, and right now a recent one from Foo Fighters, taken from the loud, gritty sounding latest album, Your Favourite Toy. This is one of my favourites from the record. It's called Caught in the Echo and it's playing on Absolute Radio.

0: The brilliant Seven Nation Army from White Stripes playing right here on Absolute Radio. If you want to hear more songs like that, check out Absolute Radio Noughties. 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And you can find me there every afternoon from 1 doing the No Repeat Guarantee. Right, I'm Dan Noble. This is Early Breakfast here at Absolute Radio. A proper summery sounding tune on the way for you in a little bit. Sure, outside right now, it's dark. It's a little bit cold, actually, as well. Not feeling particularly summery, but we're going to fill that with this song anyway. We're going to do that and Guns N' Roses in a bit.
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0: Make Street Preachers, Your Love Alone Is Not Enough on Absolute Radio. James Dean Bradfield was here yesterday morning chatting with Ben Burrell alongside Neil Codling from Suede. They're going on tour together October and November later this year. And amongst other things, they chatted about the difference between the upcoming tour and the first time they co-headlined, which was in the 90s. If you missed James and Neil from the Mannix and Suede with Ben Burrell, you can catch up over in the Rayo app. You can also catch clips over on the Absolute Radio socials. Right, I'm Dan Noble and this is Early Breakfast, 25 to 5, Monday morning with some Paolo Nutini on the way in a little bit. And I've got one of the biggest songs of the 90s after this.
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1: Benton Boone with Beautiful Things. This is Absolute Radio. Bush and Richie back later on this afternoon from 4. It's going to be a star-studded show. They're going to be joined by the brilliant Chris O'Dowd, chatting about his new film, The Sheep Detectives. I really want to go and see this. It's in cinemas right now, I believe. I've seen a couple of trailers. It looks great. And we're going to hear from Chris O'Dowd chatting all about it with Bush and Richie from 4 this afternoon. Right, I'm Dan Noble. It's Early Breakfast coming up to 5 o'clock Monday morning. This is Paolo Nutini.

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20: The top stories this hour. Keir Starmer says he'll set out the path ahead for his party later, despite facing the threat of a leadership challenge. The Prime Minister's making a major speech after disastrous election results last week. One of his MPs, Catherine West, says she'll begin the process of trying to oust him today. She says the cabinet's sitting on its hands.
21: That level of inertia in the face of the election defeat that we saw on Thursday is a disgrace. Working people sent us a message on Thursday. We have to listen to that and we have to change.
20: A flight carrying 20 British nationals rescued from a cruise ship stricken with hantavirus has landed in the UK. The passengers have been taken to Arrow Park Hospital on Merseyside for observation. There's a warning: a significant proportion of the UK population's isolating itself or excessively doom-scrolling when feeling low. The Mental Health Foundation's found they're the most common coping mechanisms to deal with stress and anxiety. Tea lovers are being warned global warming is changing the way our tea tastes. A report by Christian Aid says rising temperatures and worsening weather extremes are starting to make it more bitter. In sport, Arsenal survived a huge scare to keep the Premier League title race in their hands in a tense 1-0 win at West Ham. The hosts controversially had a stoppage time equaliser ruled out by VAR. Boss Mikel Arteta feels the officials made the right call.
0: In my opinion, it's very clear. If I was on the other side, I would do the same. I think I was very clear in Madrid with certain action that will go punished as well, because there are the rules and we ask for consistency within those rules. So, very pleased, because that was a big game to win.
20: Celtic kept the pressure on Scottish Premiership leaders' hearts with a 3-1 win at home to Rangers in the Old Firm derby. And finally, adolescents won 4 awards at this year's BAFTA TV Awards. The Celebrity Traitors won Best Reality and the fan-voted Memorable Moment category. Dame Mary Berry also received the BAFTA Fellowship Award. From Sky News, I'm Chris Milligan.

Ellen Ann Farm playing on Absolute Radio. 5:10, Monday the 11th of May. I'm Dan Noble. I hope you're doing well this morning. 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Got Prince to play you on the way pretty soon. After right now, a recent one from Noah Kahan. This is called Porchlight.

0: Prince Raspberry Beret, we're Absolute Radio. I'm Dan Noble. Hope your weekend was a good one. Dave Berry's back from 6 this morning. I'm with you until then. Got some Oasis to do in a little bit. Going to get on the first single from their second album, as well as new music from Blossoms and The Killers coming up soon.
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Have you seen the news about this documentary that's coming out later this year? It turned out when they did their reunion tour last year, they were being followed around by a Disney camera crew, essentially, and they're going to be marking the tour with this huge documentary later this year, directed by Stephen Knight, director of Peaky Blinders, by order of the Gallagher brothers. This is going to be great. It's going to be in cinemas. It's going to be on Disney Plus all later this year, around about September. Very excited about that. Right, this is Absolute Radio. I'm Dan Noble, coming up to 5:30 on your Monday. You've got Snow Patrol on the way for you pretty soon. New music from Blossoms right now. The first new music we've heard since they did the extended edition of the album Gary a couple years back now. This is called Joke About Divorce.

0: Snow Patrol with Take Back the City. You are listening to Absolute Radio. I'm Dan Noble. Dave Berry's back on The Breakfast Show on the way from six. When he returns, we're going to find out how Rich Williams got on as the beatboxing receptionist, which was part of his forfeit for losing the beatboxing challenge. We're going to hear more about that on the way from six this morning. I've got Good Charlotte for you on the way pretty soon, and a tune from one of the biggest grunge debut albums after this.
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That's Bryan Adams. 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I'm Dan Noble. It's Early Breakfast. In 10 minutes' time, the Dave Berry Breakfast Show returns. Last week, Dave tasked you with writing some Breakfast Show fan fiction and sending it in. Well, he's gone through them and apparently he's going to be reading out the best ones on the show this morning. Stick around for some Dave Berry Breakfast Show fan fiction. I'll catch you again tomorrow. I'm going to leave you with Cast on the way. And right now, Good Charlotte on Absolute Radio.

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2: Sir Keir Starmer will promise to face up to the big challenges in a speech later. The Prime Minister will attempt to reset his government following disastrous election results in England, Scotland and Wales last week. 20 British passengers are now quarantining in a hospital on the Wirral after being rescued from the cruise ship hit by a deadly outbreak of hantavirus. Hospital staff say none of them are showing signs of the disease, but all are tired and in some cases traumatised. And Adolescence was the big winner at the TV BAFTAs, walking off with four awards, including Best Leading Actor for Stephen Graham. Celebrity Traitors won Best Reality Show, and Dame Mary Berry got the BAFTA Fellowship Award.
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3: Biggest call in VAR history. Well, West Ham's stoppage time equaliser against Arsenal will be talked about for a long time. It was controversially ruled out for a foul on the keeper, leaving the Gunners with a 1-0 win in their race for the Premier League title. Here's Arsenal boss Mikel Arteta. I don't think this will come as a big shock. He thinks the officials made the right call.
4: In my opinion, it's very clear. If I was on the other side, I would do the same. I think I was very clear in Madrid. We set an action that will go punished as well because there are the rules and we ask for consistency within those rules. So, very pleased because that was a big game to win.
3: That result means Nottingham Forest and Leeds are mathematically safe. They will be playing Premier League football next season. So it's 1-2 in the battle to beat the drop. Leeds head to Tottenham tonight, with the home team knowing a win would move them 4 points clear of relegation rivals West Ham with just 2 games to play. And Celtic ensure becoming Scottish champions again is in their hands following a 3-1 win at home to Rangers. They're 1 point off Hearts with 2 games to play, one of which is against the leaders. And if you haven't seen the third goal in that Old Firm win, take a look. It is a banger.
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2: Cloud and patchy rain across central areas spreading southwards. Sunny spells elsewhere, apart from a few showers over northern Scotland and eastern coasts of England. Highs today of 16 degrees.
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0: Sure, it is Zaire Muntag. I think that's fair. Zaire Muntag. Who's feeling so Muntag right now?
1: Zaire Muntag, das ist nicht gut.
0: Nice, nicht gut. The Monday vibes are all around us, so what you need to do is sip it like Davy do. Get some tea or coffee in your face via a tiny little hole in the top of a plastic reusable mug. Yeah. Yes, it can only be our merchandise.
1: For adults, not just for children.
0: Yes, we need to point that out because I didn't realise that when I was selling the sippy cup, many of you out there thought it was for children, which is understandable.
2: You made it sound like one of those with an integrated straw.
0: Those ones.
1: Yeah.
0: Rich, you're right. But no, this is for adults. It's a reusable, proper coffee mug, the kind of thing that when you go into your local coffee shop or cafe and you go, give us a cappuccino, and they put it in there, you look like a responsible human being.
1: Yes.
0: Basically, what I'm saying to you right now is, even though it says Zaire Muntag, you're about to save planet Earth, my friend. And all you need to do is play My First, My Last, My Everything. Who is this? So it's the first notes, it's the last notes. Who is the everything? If you think you know, call me right now on 0330123 1215. That is 0330123 1215. You got till 6:42 to enter. I will pick someone at random. T's and C's, bear with me. I just want to triple check they're still there. Sorry, because sometimes they're online. Hang on. Double click.
1: Found them.
0: No, you haven't
2: put them in the sippy cup, have you?
1: Yeah, you don't want to swallow the T's and C's, but hang on
0: a second. I've got to open another tab.
1: I know we all like to digest them in full, but
0: let me just try and hack into the mainframe.
1: I know you were working on them over the weekend. Didn't you make some tweaks on Sunday night?
0: I did. Just made a couple of subtle.
1: Yeah.
0: Hang on a second. No. Drag that over there. Cut and paste it, I think.
3: Hooks into dark web.
0: Oh no, I've stumbled onto the dark web again, Emma. You're right.
1: Again.
0: What am I going to buy? The T's and C's are online. I can confirm they are online.
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20: Long queues in Lancashire as the M65 is closed due to animals in the carriage road in Blackburn at Junction 6 and Chadsworth at Junction 5, and very slow now in Manchester as you're clockwise on the M60. A vehicle fire closing lane between Junction 16 for Pendlebury and 17 for Prestwich. And long queues in Essex as you're north on the M11. An accident now partially blocking the carriageway just after the M25 at Junction 6, with lengthy delays heading towards London on the A2 in Kent. An accident at Gravesend still closing two lanes at Pepper Hill, with congestion back towards Cobham

0: 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And up next, someone's going to be playing for their chance to be VIP at Neighbourhood Weekender as 10 weeks of tickets continues.
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9: Long delays heading towards London on the A2 in Kent. An accident at Gravesend, still closing two lanes at Pepper Hill with queues back towards Cobham. And it's queuing in Essex, edging north on the M11. An accident partially blocking the carriageway just after the M25 at 6. So long delays in Manchester, edging clockwise on the M60, although the carriageway has reopened from a vehicle fire between junction 16 for Pendlebury and 17 for Prestwich. And it's still queuing on the M65 in Lancashire, but that's also reopened between junction 6 for Blackburn and 5 for Shadsworth. That's the latest. I'm Louisa Gale.
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0: It is Monday morning, and coming up in the next hour of the show, well, we asked you to pen some breakfast show fan fiction, and you have not disappointed. My inbox was heaving under the weight of your correspondence, your stories and your tales. But I think top of the pile is a listener named Dave, who sent us a 9-minute long piece of breakfast show fan fiction. Oh, and we're all in it. We are all in it. So we're going to share it with you just after 8:30. As well as that, Rich is the worst beatboxer in the world. We established that live on air. Some have even said on social media, the producers, quote unquote, did you dirty, was what I, one message that I read. But you did have your forfeit as the beatboxing receptionist. We're going to hear what went down. It's coming up next, as are the details you need to enter Make Me a Winner.
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7: Sir Keir Starmer will promise strength through fairness after a devastating set of local election results, which have led many to question his leadership. The Prime Minister is giving a speech on what his government will try to achieve in the coming days and weeks. Backbench Labour MP Catherine West says she'll start the process of trying to oust him if she isn't impressed. But Business Secretary Peter Kyle insists the right man is in number 10.
13: Right now we have a leader who has shown he can meet the moment in different periods of time and different moments of challenge. Let's give him this moment moment to set out how he meets and will meet the challenges that we have right now.
7: 20 British people are being monitored in a hospital on the Wirral after coming off the cruise ship hit by hantavirus. Of those who disembarked yesterday, one American passenger has tested positive for the rat-borne disease, while a French person is showing symptoms. Janelle Holmes is head of the Wirral University Teaching Hospital Trust and is reassuring local people.
15: There's no impact on the hospital. Services are running as normal. Patients should still attend their appointments. None of our staff are in the facility, you know, from a nursing, medical perspective, managing. So the hospital is completely separate and it's still running.
7: New mums in deprived areas are thought to be more than twice as likely to die by suicide after giving birth. The Royal College of Psychiatrists says one in three deaths occurred in disadvantaged communities in the UK and Ireland between 2021 and 2023. The government insists addressing disparities within wider maternity care is a priority. There's a warning a significant proportion of the UK population is isolating itself or excessively doom-scrolling when feeling low. The Mental Health Foundation has found they're the most common coping mechanisms to deal with stress and anxiety. And Adolescence was the big winner at the TV BAFTAs, walking off with four awards, including Best Limited Drama, Celebrity Traitors won Best Reality Show, and Dame Mary Berry accepted the BAFTA Fellowship Award.
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17: Biggest call in VAR history. Well, West Ham's stoppage-time equaliser against Arsenal will be talked about for a long time after it was controversially ruled out for a foul on the keeper, leaving the Gunners with a 1-0 win in their race for the Premier League title. Here's Arsenal boss Mikel Arteta. I don't think this will come as a huge shock. He thinks the officials made the right call.
18: In my opinion, it's very clear. If I was on the other side, I would do the same. I think I was very clear in Madrid with certain action that will go punished as well, because there are the rules and we ask for consistency within those rules. So, yeah, very pleased because that was a big game to win.
17: That result means Nottingham Forest and Leeds are mathematically safe, so it's one from two in the battle to beat the drop. Tottenham host Leeds tonight, with the home team knowing a win would move them 4 points clear of relegation rivals West Ham with just two games to play. And Celtic know being Scottish Premiership champions again is in their hands following a 3-1 win at home to Rangers. They're 1 point behind Hearts, two games to play, one of which is against the leaders. And if you haven't seen the third goal in that Old Firm win, take a look. It is a proper banger.
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7: Cloud and patchy rain across central areas spreading southwards. Sunny spells elsewhere apart from a few showers over northern Scotland and eastern coasts of England. Highs today of 16 degrees.
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18: Who's in Manchester? As you're south on the M66, an accident still partially blocking the carriageway just prior to Junction 1 for Ramsbottom. And it's slow now southbound on the M6 in Staffordshire, a breakdown closing two lanes just south of 15 for Stoke. Long is in Essex, heading towards London on the A13. That's blocked through Thurrock just after the Baker Street interchange. And staying in Essex, long delays northbound on the M11, still partially blocked just after the M25 interchange at 6. And long delays heading towards London on the A2 in Kent. An accident at Gravesend, still closing two lanes of Pepper Hill.
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12: Long queues now in Hertfordshire, Ashford North on the M1. The carriage road blocked following an accident at Junction 5 for Watford. That's causing queues all the way back towards Edgware at Junction 4. And still Longlais northbound on the M11 in Essex. An accident still partially blocking the carriage road just after the M25 interchange at Junction 6. It's slow now in Manchester, Ashford anti-clockwise on the M60. An accident partially blocking the carriage road just after Junction 19 for Heaton Park. And it's also queuing southbound on the M66. An accident still partially blocking the carriageway just prior to Junction 1 for Ramsbottom.
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0: Okay, coming up in the final hour of the breakfast show on your Monday morning, of course, as promised, the No Repeat Guarantee is going to pop along, making sure you do not hear the same song twice between 9 and 5. Also popping along, the details you need to enter this week's Make Me a Winner, where we have two giveaways. The first is on Wednesday, and it's £325,000. And on top of all of that, Matt Dyson has the social ammunition.
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11: You know what you're getting with a wedding. 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Awkward best man speech. 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
11: People dancing in a circle. Ruined rental suit. Sometimes in life you just know what you're getting, like a luxury bed and a great night's sleep. 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
20: Storm clouds may be circling over his leadership, but Sir Keir Starmer will set out how he plans to respond to last week's election results later. The Prime Minister is making a major speech where he's expected to focus on tackling the cost of living crisis and closer ties with Europe. Former Tory Cabinet Minister Lord Gove thinks that's bizarre.
21: The idea that the Labour government's first response to losing Wigan and Wakefield and Barnsley to reform is to say, we're going for the European Union. then the situation is even worse than it appears from these results.
20: A French passenger has tested positive for hantavirus after being evacuated from the MV Hondius cruise ship. 20 British nationals who were on board are now in isolation at Arrow Park Hospital on the Wirral. It's also reported two American travellers have tested positive. New mums living in deprived areas are twice as likely to take their own lives after giving birth compared to those living elsewhere. Dr. Livia Martucci from the Royal College of Psychiatrists explains the reasons behind it.
6: They often have less support. Perhaps they have more of a fragmented family system, less financial resources. They might have other complications in their lives, such as abusive relationships or coping with alcohol or drugs.
20: The government insists tackling disparities within wider maternity care is a priority. Heathrow has seen a drop in passenger numbers due to the war in the Middle East. The West London airport says 6.7 million passengers passed through its four terminals last month, compared with 7.1 million in April 2025. And the Beatles will return to 3 Savile Row, one of the most famous locations in the history of the band, as a new fan attraction opens in the famous London building next year. It was the location of the Beatles' record label HQ and the venue for the band's final public performance in 1969.
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7: West Ham's late equaliser against Arsenal will be talked about for a long time after it was controversially ruled out by VAR. The 1-0 win for the Gunners gives them a 5-point gap over Man City in the title race, although City do have a game in hand. Hammers relegation rivals Tottenham host Leeds tonight. A win for Spurs will put them 4 points clear of the drop. Celtic have the Scottish Premiership title in their own hands after a 3-1 win in the Old Firm against Rangers. They're 1 point behind Hearts with 2 games to go. The teams still play each other, and the Women's FA Cup final will be fought between Manchester City and Brighton. Both teams came through their semi-finals with 3-2 victories.
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20: Cloud and patchy rain across central areas spreading southwards. Sunny spells elsewhere apart from a few showers over northern Scotland and eastern coasts of England. Highs today of 16 degrees.
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0: Welcome along to Absolute Radio on your Monday morning. This is where real music matters, which is why I know many of you will be thrilled to hear the news that Suede and the Manic Street Preachers are heading out on tour together again in October and November later this year. And yesterday, James Dean Bradfield and Neil Coding, so that's one from the Manics, one from Suede, joined our very own Ben Burrell for a chat about what people can expect from the tour, the difference from the first time they co-headlined in the 90s, and the strange scenario around how they first met. And if you missed that and you're a Suede and Manics fan, well, it is a must watch and listen. Get involved on our app. Its name is Rayo.
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0: is on. 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Owen is our latest winner. He won £300,000 on Friday.
2: Oh my God, no. 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

0: It is Monday morning. Thanks for joining us here on Absolute Radio, home to many legendary things, including rock and roll football. And the Mats were back on Saturday. I was unable to listen on Saturday.
1: Oh, that's a shame.
0: But I'm told that something about Jamie Vardy and an ornament.
1: Yes,
0: yeah. And a seance of the living.
1: Yeah, that's
0: so
1: right.
0: So what was going on, Matt?
1: Well, we talked about weird ornaments in people's houses, lots of decorative plates and that sort of thing.
0: Did your nan have a strange ornament?
1: Yes, she did. Yeah, that's right. I talked about that very ornament.
0: Okay, yeah.
1: On her mantelpiece.
0: Oh, you're bringing that up
1: years.
0: On your other show as well.
1: Yeah, okay. Yeah. So I always bang on about it, to be honest. But but also then Fordy sort of developed a new character. You know when Forrest lost to Villa in the Europa League, right?
0: Yeah,
1: and they kept cutting to Prince William celebrating. Like, he's like the most embarrassing fan to have of a club. And Fordy started workshopping a Wills character, right? Who goes, I love the footy. I love tinnies with my mates.
0: There goes your OBE, mate.
1: My impression is not doing it justice. Listen to the podcast to find out, because it's a lovely piece of work from him.
0: Matt's absolutely right. You can listen to Matt Ford and Matt Dyson on Rock and Roll Football. Of course, it's going to be back on Saturday, but it's available in podcast form, or you can listen on demand right now on Rayo.
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1: What should I do?
0: Okay, just stay put. The police are already en route.
1: Thank you so much.
2: The intruder fled and was caught by police.

0: That is it. Monday morning's rather bizarre edition of The Breakfast Show is now a thing of the past, but it isn't, is it? No, because it lives on forever, on demand, on Rayo. And of course, this coming Friday, we will deliver the very best bits of the week that was podcast. That's available wherever you get your pods, and the exciting thing is, it will feature the full 9-minute version of Dave Hover's Breakfast Show fan fiction.
1: Yes.
0: Which we all fell in love with, didn't we?
1: Very impressive. And the full 9-minute version of Rich beatboxing as well.
2: I've never wanted
1: the whole raw footage on there.
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0: What's the...
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1: Oh, God.
0: I've got it forever. I've even coloured it in blue.
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0: When I make something blue, it means it's going to get played a lot. So, like, the other things that I've got that are blue are this.
1: Kinky.
0: And, of course...
4: I shall be as dirty as I please.
1: Oh, wow. It's up there with
4: dirty,
1: that.
4: And I will be dirty.
0: and this... And right there with them in blue.
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2: Esteemed yes. company. Yeah. What can I say?
0: Okay, so Matt, we need to name the show.
1: The options, yeah.
0: A gateway into Quantum Leap. Mm-hmm. She'd be too embarrassed to walk around in her dad's body.
1: Yeah.
0: Buzz Balls and Beans. Mm-hmm. I love to catch a movie when I get to the tent, just chilling out between bands.
1: Well, yeah. I mean, I do like the embarrassing body stuff, the Buzz Balls and the Beans, but I think maybe we should just call it Welcome to Absolute Radio. Surely we have to call it that.
0: He's gone off pace, but that's good enough for me. That's what we're naming the show. Right, on the way, the details you need to enter Make Me a Winner. £325,000 will be given away on Wednesday. As for us, well, we'll be back with you tomorrow morning from 6. So until then, stay safe, stay entertained. Arrivederci.
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19: The top stories this hour. Sir Keir Starmer is getting ready to deliver a last-ditch attempt to convince Labour MPs he's the right person to lead the country. The Prime Minister will promise bold measures to address the cost of living crisis in an attempt to reset his government after last week's drubbing in elections in England, Scotland and Wales. Two more passengers have tested positive for hantavirus after leaving the MV Hondius. 22 people arrived back in the UK after finally being allowed off the cruise ship last night. They're being monitored at a hospital on Merseyside. There's a warning we're relying on harmful and unhealthy habits to manage our mental health. A charity claims self-isolation and doom-scrolling are some of the most common coping mechanisms. And we're being warned the taste of our tea could be changing. Scientists say rising temperatures in places like Kenya, India and Sri Lanka are making the leaves more bitter.
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19: Cloud and patchy rain across central areas spreading southwards. Sunny spells elsewhere apart from a few showers over northern Scotland and eastern coasts of England. Highs today of 16 degrees. That's the latest. I'm Emma Jones.

Good morning. Welcome to a new week on the morning shift of the No Repeat Guarantee. It's Claire Infoliano once again. Let's start with the Killers.

Semisonic and Closing Time, The Killers and Mr. Brightside to start the show this morning. Welcome as we continue Absolute Radio's No Repeat Guarantee for a Monday morning. It's Claire in for Leona once again. Very much enjoyed the Dave Berry Breakfast Show this morning, especially poor Rich and hearing how his forfeit went for losing the beatbox challenge. He had to sit on reception on Friday and welcome visitors into the building beatboxing. And yeah, if you missed it this morning, have a listen back now in the radio app. So it's Claire until one as the No Repeat Guarantee continues this morning. Let's put on our red shoes and dance the blues with Mr. David Bowie. And let's dance.

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0: getting us moving for a Monday morning. Fall Out Boy, Dance Dance, and David Bowie too with Let's Dance. It's the No Repeat Guarantee. This is our promise to you that Monday to Friday, 9 a.m. through to 5 p.m, no song gets repeated throughout the day. All the music that matters, but just once a day only. And that continues with some Red Hot Chili Peppers and Feeder on the way. But first, let's get you in Wednesday's draw. Mega May is on. There's two draws this week, which means there's more chances to win life-changing cash. Owen is our latest winner. He won £300,000 on Friday.
1: Oh, my God. No. Yeah, I'm flabbergasted.
0: Come on, enter right now on Wednesday this week. You could be quids in with a massive £325,000. 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For your chance to win on Wednesday, do this now. 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

Just the way I'm feeling. It's Feeder. This morning on the Noah Beat Guarantee, they're headlining the Avalanche stage at Download Festival later on this summer. Also played you the Red Hot Chili Peppers, Under the Bridge. They're currently working on their 14th studio album, recording songs at John Frusciante's house. According to Flea, they are capturing a magic groove right now. Good to hear. And of course, you can hear drummer Chad Smith from the Chili Peppers guesting on the forthcoming Rolling Stones album 2, Foreign Tongues, which is out later on this summer. Here's Noah Kahan up next on the Noah Beat Guarantee. His new album went straight to the top of the chart last week. Catch up with his interview with Danielle Perry from the Sunday Night Music Club. It's in our Rayo app right now. This is The Great Divide.

0: Hello, Dave Berry here. This week on The Breakfast Show, we're giving away VIP tickets to Neighbourhood Weekender as part of 10 weeks of tickets. So, as a winner, you'd be a very important person. And to honour your importance, we've prepared a royal fanfare. But we only had a tenner in petty cash, so instead of trumpets, we're doing kazoos. Ready, guys?
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0: Way and Noah Kahan, The Great Divide, title track of his number one album. And do check out his chat with Danielle Perry in the Rayo app right now, which is also where you can hear last night's Felix White show. If you missed it last night, Felix White from the Maccabees is doing a series of shows for us every Sunday on Absolute Radio, celebrating his huge music collection and the guitar in all its forms. Last week, it was all about guitar styles from flamenco to mathcore, an artist from Chuck Berry to Tom Morello. And as a lefty himself, he was paying tribute to some of his favourite left-handed guitarist as well. So have a listen to Felix White in Rayo right now and join him next Sunday from 10 here on Absolute Radio. 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
1: 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This is the

REM, What's the Frequency, Kenneth? At long last, Michael Stipe is going to release a solo album. I mean, it's taken a while, but, you know, good things are worth waiting for. His debut solo album is due later on this year. Can't wait to hear it. Also played you Foster the People, Pumped Up Kicks this morning on the No Repeat Guarantee on Absolute Radio, where real music matters. Coldplay up now. Feels like I'm falling in love.

0: Feels Like I'm Falling in Love this morning on Absolute Radio, where real music matters. 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And you can also win your way to Transmit Festival with Bush and Richie. 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The No Repeat Guarantee continues this morning with Keen and Oasis on the way after the news headlines at 11.
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21: The top story is this hour. Sir Keir Starmer's remained defiant as he fights for his political future after disappointing local election results.
22: I know that people are frustrated by the state of Britain, frustrated by politics. I know I have my doubters, And I know I need to prove them wrong, and I will.
21: The Prime Minister's been setting out how he aims to respond to last week's results, which saw 1,400 Labour councillors lose their seats. He's announced British Steel will be taken into national ownership and a closer relationship with the EU. A French passenger has tested positive for hantavirus after leaving a cruise ship at the centre of an outbreak. 20 Britons who were on board are now quarantining in the UK. There's a warning the UK will lose over 160,000 jobs this year because of the Iran war. A forecasting group claims South Wales and the Humber will be worst affected. And Adolescence has come away as the big winner from the TV BAFTAs with 4 awards. Celebrity Traitors won in 2 categories.
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21: A mix of sunny spells and showers across much of the UK today. Highs at around 15 Celsius. That's the latest. I'm Becky Cahill.

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1: 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This is the

This Is the Last Time on Absolute Radio. Oasis before that with Whatever, getting very excited now about this forthcoming Oasis documentary. Producer Stephen Knight was at the BAFTAs last night and chatted to Absolute Radio about what we can expect. Have a look at that on our Insta feed at the moment. It's Claire in for Leona for Monday morning. Share your weekend stories with me, please. I'm all ears. In the Sturgis household this weekend, it was all about the deep clean because the in-laws arrive later on today. Poor Mr. Sturge is exhausted. I drafted a comprehensive list of tidying and cleaning, split between us, of course. But as I was busy on the radio across the weekend, as I always am, he got the lion's share, I have to be honest. But this morning, I left the house absolutely gleaming and also felt slightly ashamed that it's not always like that. But anyway, never mind. How was your weekend? Please share your stories. I want to hear about weekend fun, barbecue delights and road trip adventures. Please text me now, 8 12 15, or drop me a WhatsApp, 0330 123 1215. As the No Repeat Guarantee continues with the Kooks on the way after this from Guns N' Roses.

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0: It's Reef and Place Your Hands, the Kooks with Naive on Absolute Radio, where real music matters. It's Claire Infaleona. We have two more Make Me a Winner draws happening this week. Grab your phone. 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Owen was our second winner of the week last Friday.
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0: 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Text WIN to 81215. Good luck.
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Mondays, no repeat guarantee. It's Claire in for Leona here, asking about your weekend stories this morning. Here's Chris in Bristol. Hi, Sturge. Like you, we had a big clean-up weekend because we just finished our patio build. The dust and dirt took over the whole house, but we finished now and plan barbecue action on the new patio next weekend, weather permitting. I'll keep my fingers crossed for you, Chris. And Jason had the whole weekend off after working 7 nights in a row. Didn't do much, but that's exactly what I planned. Cheers, Jason. How was your weekend? 8, 12, 15, let me know, or WhatsApp me 0330 123 1215. New music from DMAs now. Here's Heaton Park.

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0: On Absolute Radio. It's Claire here asking for tales of your weekend adventures, please. Here's Des, the demon decorator in St Boswells, who says it was the first agility show of the year for us at Fair City Schoon Palace. Beautiful place. And both came home with a win each. That's a good weekend score, Des. 10 out of 10 for you. How was your weekend? Let me know. 8, 12, 15. I've got Green Day and Sum 41 on the way.
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21: Welcome back to Costa Coffee's Iced Coffee Forecast, here to update you on the week ahead. Today, there'll be unexpected adventures moving in from the east, with high chances of bumping into friends and conversations that go on longer than planned. Later this week, expect a refreshing iced coffee, made for picnics with picky bits and nowhere to be until 6. Because whatever the weather, with a Costa iced coffee made with heart in hand, the summer moments we love last. Costa iced coffee, made for summer.
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Sum 41 in Too Deep, along with Green Day, When I Come Around on Absolute Radio. It's Claire Sturgis here. Asking for your weekend stories, here's Tony, who says, my weekend was spent flying to New York, collecting a car and preparing to drive to Los Angeles. Tony, currently in Long Beach. I have to say, Tony, your weekend sounds like the opening scene of a Hollywood movie. Keep us updated how that journey goes, please. Who can better Tony's weekend adventure? Do let me know. 8-12-15. Text me now. As your Monday morning continues, Snow Patrol on the way after this from Blossoms and Your Girlfriend.

0: 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But first, this.
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0: Peaky Blinders creator Stephen Knight's upcoming documentary on the Oasis reunion will stream on Disney Plus later this year. He's producing the film, which will document their return as they embarked on their huge Live 25 reunion tour, reflecting on the impact the tour had with fans around the world and across generations. And it'll feature the first joint interviews with Noel and Liam in over 25 years. Released into cinemas, including IMAX screens worldwide from the 11th of September, streaming after that on Disney Plus. And you can see Stephen Knight chatting about the documentary to us on Absolute Radio's Insta feed. He talked to us last night before the BAFTAs. 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
13: The top stories this hour. The Prime Minister says he's going to prove his doubters wrong as he faces calls to step down. Sir Keir Starmer's taken responsibility for Labour's poor local election results in England, Scotland and Wales last week. He's announced that British Steel will be nationalised and better opportunities for younger people. He says his party won't survive as a weaker version of Reform or the Greens.
14: We can only win as a stronger version of Labour, a mainstream party of power, not voters. And I also want to be really clear on this, because I will never stop fighting for the decent, respectful, diverse country that I love.
13: Dozens of people who were on the cruise ship at the centre of a hantavirus outbreak are back home in the UK now. They're being monitored at a specialist medical centre on the Wirral. And finally, this lunchtime, there's been a drop in passenger numbers at Heathrow Airport. The conflict in the Middle East means fewer people went through its four terminals in West London throughout April.
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13: A mix of sunny spells and showers across much of the UK today. Highs at around 15 Celsius. That's the latest. I'm Becky Cahill.
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It's Kula Shaker with Hush and Muse, Supermassive Black Hole. Before that, on the No Repeat Guarantee, it's Claire Sturgis here, hearing about your weekend adventures today. Here's Nick and Louise, who are heading back to Worcestershire from Scotland after cycling the 85-mile ATAP California. Tired legs, apparently. I'm not surprised. I'll be honest, though, Nick and Louise, I had to Google what that was, and it looks incredible. A mass participation event that attracts thousands of cyclists to tackle scenic routes through mountains and by locks without traffic, starting and finishing in the village of Pitlochry. It looks absolutely beautiful. Yeah, and I'm not surprised you're a little bit tired this morning. And here's Andy as well. Give us a shout out. He says, consider it done, matey. Currently packing boxes, fighting with bubble wrap and newspaper, moving after 31 years in the same house for a complete change in the New Forest. I know the New Forest really well, Andy. Beautiful place to live. I hope you get that packing done very soon. Share your weekend stories with me, 8, 12, 15. Drop me a text now as I play you this from Queen. We will rock you with Franz Ferdinand. Take me out on the way.

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0: Franz Ferdinand, Take Me Out, Queen's We Will Rock You on Absolute Radio, where real music matters. Your weekend stories for a Monday. Hi to Becky, who says, I spent all day yesterday making cupcakes to celebrate Nurses Day tomorrow, as I have the best team of nurses. That's fantastic, Becky. Please send us photos tomorrow so we can celebrate Nurses Day with you. I'll do some Nurses Day mentions, in fact. 8, 12, 15, how do you spend your weekend? Share your stories now and grab your phone, because it's very important. We have another draw this Wednesday to win a massive amount of tax-free cash. Let's get you in it. Mega May is on. There are two draws this week, which means there's more chances to win life-changing cash. Owen is our latest winner. He won £300,000 last Friday.
1: I'm a dock worker. I work night. Give it another hour and I shall be on my way to work. I'll go. I don't know whether I'll stay there or not.
0: So come on, enter right now. On Wednesday, you could be quids in with a massive £325,000. So enter right now. 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Calls are charged at the standard rate, over 18s only. Lines close at 5pm this Wednesday. And then someone will win the lot. Just answer your phone and the 325 grand is yours, paid straight into your account after the call. For your chance to win this Wednesday, text WIN to 81215. Good luck. Make me a winner.
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Always happy when I'm playing Sam Fender on the radio. People watching on Absolute Radio, and before that it was the Goo Goo Dolls with Iris. It's a star-studded home time show when Bush and Richie return later on this afternoon. They'll be joined by the very funny Chris O'Dowd to talk about his new film, The Sheep Detectives, which does look hilarious. Also, if you missed them chatting with Steve Coogan last week, check that out on our socials. Also, you can listen again in Rayo. He was also hilarious. Plus, with their Mental Health Awareness Week fishing trip on the horizon. It's happening this Wednesday. They'll be getting advice from famous fisherman Joe Swash. I had to pay attention saying that. It's a bit of a tongue twister. Famous fisherman Joe Swash will be joining them later on this afternoon. And for 10 weeks of tickets, they'll be giving you a chance to win your way to Transmit Festival. Join them this afternoon from 4 o'clock. I would imagine, though, that Bush will have very tired legs. He ran a half marathon in Bristol this weekend, which he did in a super fast time. He's being very sort of, he's not talking about it much, but we're dead proud of him. I've just sponsored him and he's almost met his target, which is excellent. Good work, Bush. Really proud of you, matey. As the no-repeat guarantee continues, In Excess on the way after this from Fountains of Wayne.

0: In Excess with new sensation this morning on the Dave Berry Breakfast Show. After Rich Williams lost the Breakfast Show beatboxing challenge, he had to complete a forfeit and become Bauer Media's beatboxing receptionist. And this is how it went.
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2: Hiya. Can we book a meeting room, please?
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2: 3B.
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2: Yeah.
1: Let me check the booking schedule. Chicka chicka B.
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0: Do you know what? My hot take on that is that he did himself proud. That wasn't bad at all, considering it probably was the most embarrassing thing he's ever done in his life. To hear the full story and get the full experience of Rich beatboxing on our reception, and also what the team had to say, you can catch up now in Rayo. Dave and the team are back tomorrow morning from 6 a.m. I've lined up some elbow and cardigans. The No Repeat Guarantee continues after this.
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Cardigans and Love Fool. Elbow before that, One Day Like This on Absolute Radio. John Richardson returned on Saturday. He was joined by his good friend Susie Ruffle. This week, Susie upset the studio with a condiment-based opinion in Ruffle Some Feathers, and John revealed what he's been keeping in his pockets that makes him 600% happier. I'm intrigued by that. I didn't hear the show at the weekend, so if, like me, you missed it, we can all now catch up in the Rayo app or wherever you get your podcasts. And if you'd like to share anything with John for next weekend's show, you can email him now, John, that's J-O-N, at absoluteradio.co.uk. He returns next Saturday alongside Angela Barnes, only on Absolute Radio. It's Claire Sturgis here in for Leona. Ben Burrell is on the way at one this afternoon on the No Repeat Guarantee. I reckon I've got time to squeeze in a couple more, including this from Somba with Undressed.

0: The Farm, all together now on Absolute Radio, where real music matters. It's Claire Sturgis here, wrapping things up for now. So what have we learned for this Monday show? Well, I learned that you've been mostly very active this past weekend. Listener Tony flew to New York to collect a car that he's now driving to LA. Sounds like the opening scene of a Hollywood movie, Tony. Keep us updated, please. Nick and Louise have very tired legs after cycling 85 miles around Scotland. Andy Bush will also have very tired legs because he ran a really fast time in the Bristol Half Marathon yesterday. And I also found out it's Nurses Day tomorrow and Becky is making cupcakes for it. So let's celebrate that tomorrow as well, shall we? Ben Burrell continues the no-repeat guarantee after one this afternoon. Bush and Richie are back for home time from four with special guests Chris O'Dowd and Joe Swash. And Danielle is back on the evening show tonight from seven. Have a great rest of your Monday. I'll see you back here again tomorrow morning.
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12: I'm in the kitchen with Charlie Bigham. 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
6: The top story is this hour. The Prime Minister says he's going to prove his doubters wrong. Sir Keir Starmer's taking responsibility for Labour's poor election results. He's announced British Steel will be nationalised and better opportunities for younger people. The Prime Minister says his party won't survive as a weaker version of Reform or the Greens.
14: We can only win as a stronger version of Labour, a mainstream party of power, not protest. And I also want to be really clear on this, because I will never stop fighting for the decent, respectful, diverse country that I love.
6: Two more passengers on board a cruise ship hit by hantavirus have tested positive for the disease. It brings the number of confirmed cases of the rat-borne disease to 10. A man's been charged with 5 counts of attempted murder after a car hit a group of pedestrians in Nottinghamshire at the weekend. The 40-year-old's also been charged with aggravated vehicle taking, driving while disqualified and driving without valid insurance. And new visitor attractions opening in London, celebrating the history of the Beatles.
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6: Cloud and patchy rain across central areas, some sunny spells elsewhere, but a few showers over northern Scotland. That's the latest. I'm Alex Richardson.

indie disco anthems happening right now. This is Absolute Radio. My name is Ben Burrell, and that is the brilliant MGMT. If you like that, chances are you're going to like the song I'm going to play for you in the next 10 minutes. It is New Rave, perfect for a Monday afternoon. Let's play that after this. Happy Mondays, and Kinky Afro is on Absolute Radio.

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0: New Raven on Monday afternoon. What is not to like about that? That is the Claxons playing on Absolute Radio, and this is Ben Burrell here. We're doing half an hour of indie disco anthems right now. Let's continue with, I think, one of the best singles from Radiohead and a classic from the Arctic Monkeys. Their first UK number one on the way next. Yes, rejoice, rejoice. It's Mega May. And once again, you can win a couple of times this week on Make Me a Winner. On Wednesday, £325,000 could be yours. It says here, time is flying, so be quick. Grab your phone and enter. Quite dramatic, but rightfully so, I think. Text WIN to 81215 and we could be calling you back on Wednesday. And that £325,000 could be in your bank account. 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This is for over 18s only and lines close at 5 p.m. this Wednesday when Kate Thornton could be calling you. So text WIN to 81215. Good luck.
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an hour of indie disco anthems, finishing off with that. That is Supergrass and Pumping on Your Stereo. And we're going to do another half an hour of indie disco anthems tonight from 7 and from 10 as well. Happens throughout the day on this radio station. You're welcome to it. Meantime, this is the No Repeat Guarantee. And my name is Ben Burrell. Hello. Hope your weekend was good. Hope Monday's been decent so far. Talk, talk to play for you. And brand new Rolling Stones coming next. First, though, let's do the guess the song game where you guess a song. A daily treat for you on this show, where essentially we ask you to name a song from a half a second clip. We extend that clip throughout the show and we play the song in full after 3 o'clock. Can you get it from this half a second though? If you can, 3 points could be yours. What is this? 8, 12, 15 to text? Ooh, what's that? I think it's difficult today. What's that tune? Name the artist and the song title, please. 8, 12, 15 to text. Message me right now. As I say, 3 points up for grabs. Final play of this half a second clip for now. Okay, ready? Turn up your listening device. What is that? 8, 12, 15 or 0330123 1215 to WhatsApp. Let me know, please. Artist and song title. Meantime, as promised, brand new from the Rolling Stones. This is called In the Stars and it's playing on Monday afternoons. No Repeat Guarantee.

0: Talk Talk, playing on Monday afternoons, no repeat guarantee. We're Absolute Radio. My name is Benjamin Thomas Burrell. Hello. Felix White was back on this radio station last night. He's doing a stint on that Sunday evening show from 10 o'clock. Catch him then and catch up with the show on our Rayo app. He was talking all about different guitar styles on the show recently. Played a bit of Chuck Berry as well. Not enough Chuck Berry on this radio station. I've said it time and time again. Finally, someone's writing that wrong. Listen back to Felix if you're a fan of the Maccabees, or you just want to hear something where you're going to listen to songs that maybe you haven't heard in ages, songs that you've never heard, going off the beaten track, etc. Give that a go on our Rayo app. Meantime, early Stereophonics to play for you, and Wet Leg, their biggest song to date, I reckon, on for you in the next 15 minutes.
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That is The Fray, How to Save a Life, and we're Absolute Radio. Set it in time before he started singing again. Come on, what a show this has been so far. Hope you're doing all right this afternoon. It's a Monday right now. Let's just try and get through it, shall we? Wet Leg to play for you next, and a song that might make your life seem like a movie for 3 minutes and 48 seconds. First, though, we're doing the Guess a Song game where you guess a song right now. I played you half a second of a song earlier. Sounded like that. What is that tune? 8, 12, 15.

text me right now some varied guesses, I've got to say. All over the place this afternoon, in a good way. Hi to Joy on my Instagram. She's got it right. 3 points straight off the bat on a Monday afternoon. Incredible. Ethan, this is Ethan Lawrence, also on my Instagram, says Foo Fighters All My Life. That is not the right answer. Kind of know where you're coming from, though. Hi to Stuart in Plymouth, who says Ruby, Ruby, Ruby. No. Matthew Black has text. He says, whatever by Oasis. I mean, if you're guessing Oasis, sure, give it a go. It is Absolute Radio after all. Not the right answer, though. It's not Oasis. What is it then? 8 12 15, text me now, or WhatsApp 0330 123 1215. We're looking for the artist and the song title of this. 3 points up for grabs right now. If you are confused, struggling with that, don't worry. We'll extend that clip after 2 o'clock. We'll also play the song in full after 3. Meantime, we'll continue the repeat-free soundtrack with Wet Leg. This is Wet Dream.

0: M83 Midnight City, that's playing on Monday afternoons, no repeat guarantee. Drink in that saxophone. And my name is Ben Burrell. It's Monday right now, as I mentioned earlier, and we're providing a soundtrack of repeat-free music as we get you through that. Also, don't forget, we are delivering some entertainment news to you as well.
1: Entertainment news.
0: And the home of entertainment news, in my opinion, is our website, absoluteradio.co.uk. Look, I don't want to go on a rant about this, and by the way, before I do speak about this, I'm a big Beatles fan, love the Fab Four. However, you know we're getting these four Beatles films. When's that? In 2028? I think we're getting four Beatles films, aren't we? Each from the perspective of the different Beatles, which is quite exciting. I think it's quite interesting, isn't it? They're releasing four films together, essentially, which sounds a bit mad, but I'm quite into it. Not only are we getting that, we're also getting a BBC Beatles mini-series as well. We're getting a lot of Beatles dramatic action coming up. Some would say too much. Not me, though. Anyway, they've announced a cast for this BBC thing, which is basically the Beatles' origin story, going back to when they were in Hamburg. The cast has been announced for that. If you want to read more about this, I didn't even know this existed. So if you're like me and you're completely in the dark about this, go to our website and have a look. All the details there about this BBC Beatles drama. Absoluteradio.co.uk for that. I'm going to play you a Chili Peppers song in a second that I think might be one of their best singles from the second half of their career. That is on the way, as is a big 90s tune next.
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9: The top stories this hour. Keir Starmer's remained defiant as he fights for his political future.
10: I know that people are frustrated by the state of Britain, frustrated by politics, and some people frustrated with me.
9: Following disappointing local election results in England and parliamentary election results in Wales and Scotland, the Prime Minister has been setting out how he aims to respond. He's announced British Steel will be taken into national ownership and a closer relationship with the EU. A man's been charged with 5 counts of attempted murder after a car hit a group of pedestrians in Nottinghamshire on Saturday. One man's been left with life-threatening injuries, with the car being abandoned at the scene. The 40-year-old's also accused of aggravated vehicle taking and driving without valid insurance, and is due to appear at Nottingham magistrates. Two more passengers on board the MV Hondius cruise ship have tested positive for Hantavirus. It brings the number of confirmed cases to 10. And Liverpool have revealed images of a new permanent memorial to Diogo Jota and his brother after their deaths last July.
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9: Cloud and patchy rain across central areas, some sunny spells elsewhere, but a few showers over northern Scotland. That's the latest. I'm Alex Richardson.

0: can't stop the spirits when they need you. 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
1: Wouldn't it be awful if we played that song again straight away? 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Absolute Radio.

Cult and She Sells Sanctuary. That's playing on Monday afternoons, No Repeat Guarantee. And my name is Ben Burrell. Hello. We're Absolute Radio. This is the place where real music matters. Exciting anniversary today. Although maybe just for me. Today is the 8th anniversary of the Arctic Monkeys Tranquility Base Hotel and Casino album. Come on. What a record. What a record. Some great songs on there. 4 out of 5. Bat Phone. The Ultra Cheese. The Ultra Cheese is a classic. Come on. What's that? You think it's terrible? Okay, fine. We were having this debate in the office before I came on air. I genuinely do love it as a record. Songs like this on it. But, didn't get the best reception from the old Arctic Monkeys fan base, did it? In fact, panned in some corners of the Arctic Monkeys fan base. Big change in direction on this album, and they've never sort of gone back, have they, after that? But in its 8th anniversary, or on its 8th anniversary, I should say, I want to ask you a simple question on 8, 12, 15. Can you let me know something you love that seemingly everyone else hates? What do you love that everyone else hates? Like, I'm fully aware not everyone hates Tranquility Base Hotel and Casino, but, you know, the majority of people aren't as keen on it as other Arctic Monkeys albums, especially those first couple. So what do you reckon then? 8, 12, 15. Text me now or WhatsApp 0330 123 1215. What do you love that other people, for the majority, seem to hate? Tranquility Base Hotel and Casino is on the list. Where do we go from there? I would like to play the Ultra Cheese right now, but apparently it's not on the playlist. Here's this instead.

0: Biffy Clyro, Black Chandelier, playing on Monday afternoons. No repeat guarantee. What do you love that seemingly the whole world hates? Hi to Phil, who says, Ben, I think it's just me and you that loves the Gillette song. I'm not sure what you mean by that, mate. I think that's... Isn't that song the most loved song of all time? Certainly for me, anyway. Hi, Ben. Oh, I feel sick. Hi, Ben. I love liver and onions. Nobody else in my house does. Plus, I like eating I like eating a slice of raw bacon. Craig from Derbyshire. Don't know if that's doctor recommended, to be honest. Also, feeling a bit peaky now. Make me a winner. 8:12:15 to get involved with that whilst I try and recover from that sentence. Let's tell you about Mega May. Essentially, throughout the month of May, we are giving you two chances a week to win on Make Me a Winner. So this coming Wednesday, in a couple of days, you could have £325,000 in your bank account. How many rashers of bacon would that buy? Don't work it out. I don't want to think about it anymore. £325,000 could be yours. Text WIN to 8:12:15 and you are in the draw. 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Text WIN to 8:12:15. Good luck. On the way next, new Kasabian and a song you might have forgotten all about that was a big hit in the noughties.
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This is Monday Afternoon's No Repeat Guarantee. If you listen carefully, you can hear Simon Mayo's producer leaving the studio there and not, hopefully not slamming the door. I'm going to play Kasabian's new song in a second and a good song from Aerosmith on the way next as well. First, though, let's get back to the Guess the Song game where you guess the song, shall we? This is very difficult this afternoon. I'm not quite sure why. I thought it was easy. I played you this only, what, an hour ago? I asked you to name that tune. What is it? 8 12 15 to text. You can WhatsApp 0330123 1215. Ita Saints Beats on Instagram, you're correct. 3 points coming your way. Nice work. Anonymous texto's number ends in 157, says Oasis and Stay Young. No, that's not the right answer. Would love to throw Stay A Young on, though, after 3 o'clock. That would sound great, wouldn't it? Not the right answer, though. Hi to Jacob, who after 2 guesses has got it right. Nice work. Right, let's extend that clip from half a second to 1 second, shall we? Can you get it from this? Easy now. Come on. That guitar squeak. That gives it away, doesn't it? Sounds like a cat. It's not a cat. What is that? Not the sound. What is the song? 8, 12, 15 to text. Or WhatsApp 0330123 1215. 2 points up for grabs.

0: That is Aerosmith and Love in an Elevator, drinking those harmonies at the end there. And this is Monday Afternoon's No Repeat Guarantee. Essentially, no songs repeated whilst you are working. Happens 9 to 5, Monday to Friday on this radio station. And it's Ben Borrell here. Bush and Richie will continue that after 4. And once again, they are doing 10 weeks of tickets. Not too bad at all. And 10 weeks of tickets this week. Or this week, you can win VIP tickets to Neighbourhood Weekend at a brilliant festival on a Dave Berry breakfast show. Could be seeing Richard Ashcroft and Cast and Shed 7, Blossoms, Kaiser Chiefs and more. And Bush and Richie will tell you more about what's coming up on Home Time after 4. Meantime, you can win tickets right now for Dermot Kennedy at our website, absoluteradio.co.uk. Let's play James, a band that many people are guessing on the Guess a Song game, where you guess a song, which is not right today. We're going to play one of their biggest songs after a huge rock ballad next.
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1: That is Snow Patrol and Chasing Cars. That's playing on ABC Radio. And this is Ben Burrell here. Hi to Jeff in Belfast. He says, Ben, I always think this, at the end of the song you just played, Love in an Elevator, sounds like Woody Woodpecker has possessed Steven Tyler. Surely I can't be alone in thinking this. Sort of know what you mean. If I had more time, we would put a clip of Woody Woodpecker over that and it would be a radio great moment. But we don't have time, okay? We've got to talk about this record from the Arctic Monkeys. Tranquility Base Hotel and Casino is the album. It turns 8 today. It's his 8th birthday. I like this record a lot. I'm not even being a contrarian. I'm not even being stupid about it. I genuinely think it's a pretty good record. Very different to

other albums, of course. Some have panned it because of that, but I love it. I think it's a good record. It's his 8th birthday today, so I asked you on 8, 12, 15, what do you love that other people, everyone seemingly, hates? Let me know the details. 8, 12, 15 to text. You can WhatsApp 0330 123 1215. Michael says, I love scampi fries, but they're not met with universal approval. I like that. Sure, yeah. He also says, I love Tranquility album as well. A very Sunday afternoon relaxing album. Yeah, totally. Craig says, I love the Star Wars prequels. Oh, eesh. Not great. Just had a message that just says, hot soup in summer. Good stuff. Completely understand, though. And how about this as well? Do you know what? I feel like I found my people this afternoon. Dave says, Ben, I love Tranquility Base Hotel and Casino. Had a stand-up row with my brother about it that lasted about 20 minutes. Thought we were going to have a fight on Christmas Day. Love that you're rowing about that album on Christmas Day. What a way to spend the birth of our Lord doing that. More, please. 8 12 15 to text on this, or 0330 123 1215 if you want to send a WhatsApp. What do you love that everyone else seemingly hates? Let me know. Meantime, Fatboy Slim after James on Absolute Radio.

0: first and last time you'll hear this song on this radio station today because of the no repeat guarantee. We're Absolute Radio, and that is James. My name is Ben Burrell. If you give me 10 minutes of your time, I will play you a song that you can down tools to and have a little sing-along to if it's been a rubbish day at work back after the weekend. That is coming up in the next 10 minutes.
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17: The top stories this hour. The Prime Minister says he's going to prove his doubters wrong. Sir Keir Starmer's taken responsibility for Labour's poor election results. He's announced British Steel will be nationalised and also announced better opportunities for younger people. He says his party won't survive as a weaker version of Reform or the Greens.
18: We can only win as a stronger version of Labour, a mainstream party of power, not protest. And I also want to be really clear on this, because I will never stop fighting for the decent, respectful, diverse country that I love.
17: Health bosses say 22 people brought back from a Hansa virus-stricken cruise ship were now staying in a specialist isolation unit on the Wirral, will be intensely assessed. They were flown back to the UK overnight. A man's been charged with 5 counts of attempted murder after a car hit a group of pedestrians in Nottinghamshire. The 40-year-old's been charged with aggravated vehicle taking, driving while disqualified, and driving without valid insurance. And football fans are being urged to be alert to fraud before the World Cup. It's as analysis found football ticket scams increased by more than a third during the Premier League season.
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17: Cloud and patchy rain across central areas, some sunny spells elsewhere, but a few showers over northern Scotland. That's the latest. I'm Alex Richardson.
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That is Train, playing on Monday afternoons at No Repeat Guarantee. We're Absolute Radio. It's Ben Burrell here. Hope you're doing all right this afternoon. You know, we're doing the brilliant highbrow texting earlier about what do you love that seemingly everyone else hates. Ian from Sevenoaks, don't for this is necessary. He says, hi Ben, Richarlison. You leave my boy alone, all right? Leave him alone. Oh God, I just remember we're playing tonight, aren't we? I was having a conversation about Tottenham earlier, and a friend of mine said, oh, you'll beat Leeds easier. And I was like, have you seen Tottenham play in the last 18 months? Come on. Good luck, everyone. Anyway, 81215 is my text number if you want to say hello this afternoon. Why not use that to get involved with the Guess the Song game where you guess the song? I played you 1 second of a song earlier. It sounded like that. I asked you to name that tune. Dave Boatwright on my Instagram, you're correct. 2 points coming your way. Ben Hutchinson, a regular player of this game, another 2 points to you. Amy says, is it Green Day and Holiday? It's not, mate. It's not that tune. Older than that, I'd say. Hi to Martin Banks. You're correct. 2 points for you. Loads of right answers now, as you can hear. And hi to Dino. Oh, he's just got the name of the song wrong, but the artist right. Can't get back to you, mate. Maybe this will help you out. Let's go from 1 second to 2 seconds. Let's extend that clip. You're now playing for 1 point. Come on. What's that tune? 81215. Text me the artist and the song title, or you can WhatsApp 0330123 1215. Let me know, and we'll play that song in full in the next 15 minutes. Tonight.

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0: I do like this bit at the end of this song. It's kind of like Boozy Brass, isn't it? Boozy Brass sounds like a terrible act you've seen in a pub somewhere, but let's not dwell on that too much. That is Embrace, all you good people, playing on Monday afternoons at No Repeat Guarantee, and it's Ben Burrell with you. I'm going to play you Foo Fighters next, and then we are going to play the song you have been trying to guess on the Guess the Song game, where you guess the song. That is on for you in full in the next 10 minutes. First, though, I do like this little twist we're doing as part of Make Me a Winner all throughout May. Mega May, if you will. It's basically your chance to win twice on Make Me a Winner. So twice a week, we are giving that money away. And it starts on Wednesday this week with £325,000. 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Calls are charged at the standard rate. This is for over 18s only and lines close at 5 p.m. this Wednesday, when Kate Thornton could be calling you.
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No repeat guarantee. No songs repeated whilst you are working. A little gift we give to you every single day on this radio station. Hope you're enjoying today's set. That's right, I called it a set. On the way for you in the next 15 minutes or so, new Muse, that theatrical one called Be With You, that's coming up, as is a massive, massive 80s song, a tune that sort of defined that era, amongst a few others. First, though, let's get back to the Guess the Song game where you guess the song, shall we? I thought it was easy today. I kept saying, it's easy. I'm not saying that just to wind you up. I'm saying it because I thought this was an easy get. Right, we had one or two right answers off the back of that. Then we had a few right answers off the back of this. The 1 second clip. However, when we extended that to 2 seconds, all hell broke loose. Because we had loads of wrong answers off the back of that. I'm not entirely sure why. David Robson on my Instagram, you are correct. Nice work. 1 point coming your way. Paul Hughes says, is it You Can Call Me Al by Paul Simon? No. It's not the right answer. Peter Bastin on my Instagram, he says for 1 point and then puts a shrug in, like an eye-rolling emoji, like it's all pointless now. In many ways, it is 1 point. The embarrassment of it all. You are right, though, so you do get that 1 point. Sorry about that. He says, unpopular opinion, REM's best album is Monster. That's red hot coming in. Ben, is it Ocean Colour Scene, the Riverboat song? Says Ray, that's not the right answer. John in Linton says, is it Ash and Shining Light? No. Richard says, is it Hanson and Umbop? No! We're not going to throw that on, mate. Come on. However, Lucas has got it right. He says, Ben, it's taken me a lot of consideration and a lot of thought. I think it might be the Mock Turtles' Can You Dig It? Say I'm right for a point. You are correct. And here is the song in full.

That is the Mock Turtles and Can You Dig It, the song you're trying to guess on the Guess the Song game, where you guess the song today. We're going to do that again tomorrow from 1 o'clock, if you fancy it. Meantime, got Tears for Fears to get on for you, as promised, and a song we play on this radio station, obviously, because we're going to play it, but also on our sister station, Absolute Radio Country, which you can check out and listen to and enjoy on our radio app right now. That's on the way in the next 10 minutes. First, though, latest from Muse is called Be With You, and it's playing right now on Absolute Radio.

0: 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We are Absolute Radio. This is the place where real music matters. Bush and Richie coming up for four. A good prize on the show today. One of the boys will tell you more in just a second. First, though, as promised, some country rock on view in a second. And I think a criminally underrated band.
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0: That is The Coral and Pass It On, playing on Monday afternoons, no repeat guarantee. That was Andy Bush going pop, pop, pop, pop. Is that how you warm up the microphone?
1: I do. I like to just make silly noises, really, to be honest with you.
0: What's it? Have you and Richie got a warm-up routine on the go? A
1: few stretches. We do that thing that you used to see at circuses in the early 1900s where two men in white underpants would hold each other's ankles and roll in a ball.
0: Yeah.
1: We do that, and then a few goes around the studio, and then we're ready to go.
0: What's your producer Nick doing at that point? Head in his hands?
1: He's just absolutely horrified. Yeah. He didn't go to university to watch that.
0: But here he is.
1: Here
0: he
1: is.
0: Making a solid living out of it as well.
1: Yeah, he's doing all right. He's absolutely loaded.
0: What's coming up on the show?
1: Well, obviously, it's Mental Health Awareness Week. We're going fishing on Wednesday with the hometown listeners, which is going to be an amazing thing. So we've got Joe Swash on the show.
0: Oh.
1: He's going to be calling in, giving us some fish advice because he's a big angler.
0: Is he? I didn't know that.
1: Yeah, he's like a celebrity angler. And he's got lots of celebrity angling friends, so that's going to be cool. And then I knew this was going to happen. Richie's bought a gadget, I think. I'm getting the vibes that something's arrived for him in the post room at Absolute Radio. He can't just go and fish and just enjoy the surroundings. He's had to buy a bit of kit.
0: Okay, I'm worried about what that is. All right, we'll find out after 4 o'clock. Bush and Richie on in 7 minutes.

0: final song for me this afternoon. That is Bruce Springsteen and Dancing in the Dark. Bush and Richie are on for you next. Continuing the No Repeat Guarantee. Some great songs coming up. Linkin Park to play for you. Joe on the way as well. And a massive song from Fleetwood Mac, all in the next 20 minutes or so. I am back here tomorrow afternoon from 1. I'll see you then. Have a good evening.
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11: The top story is this hour. Sir Keir Starmer's remained defiant as he fights for his political future. Following poor election results, our political correspondent on Claybon has more.
12: The Prime Minister made clear last Friday he wasn't going to walk away, and he's not changed his mind.
13: I know that people are frustrated with me. I know I have my doubters, and I know I need to prove them wrong, and I will.
12: But how long he stays in Number 10 rests with his colleagues in Parliament, with over 40 of them openly calling for him to go, with many of these being keen for Starmer to set his own departure date. On Wednesday, the King's Speech will give Starmer another chance to show he can turn things around.
11: Health bosses say 22 people brought to the UK from a hantavirus-stricken cruise ship will be intensely assessed. They were flown back to the UK overnight and are now staying in a specialist isolation unit on the Wirral. A man's been charged with 5 counts of attempted murder after a car hit a group of pedestrians in Nottinghamshire at the weekend. The 40-year-old's also been charged with aggravated vehicle taking. And there's a warning: some people are isolating or endlessly doom-scrolling when feeling low. Research from the Mental Health Foundation suggests 3 in 5 people are using unhealthy ways to cope with stress and anxiety.
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11: Tottenham boss Roberto De Zerbi says they're taking on one of the best teams in the Premier League as they clash with Leeds later.
14: In the last 5-6 games, they won in against Man United. They drew in Bournemouth, playing well. They won at home 2 times. We have to keep this mentality.
11: A win tonight for Spurs would move them 4 points clear of the relegation zone. Arsenal's Beth Mead will be leaving the club this summer. She departs at the end of the season. Arsenal have said the 31-year-old will go down in history as one of their best ever forwards. And Wales have named six uncapped players as part of their expanded 48-man squad for their rugby union test this summer.
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11: Any cloud and rain will move southeast across Scotland and Northern Ireland. Elsewhere, dry with clear spells this evening. That's the latest. I'm Alex Richardson.
9: Two grown adult males.
15: I've just been off making an Irish liqueur coffee. The most comforting drink. Well, I've bought double cream and I would say that's not the look we're supposed to get.
16: Word.
15: It's completely sunk. 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
9: Filling the gaps between the songs.
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16: Oh, my God.
15: 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I'll go and pour them down the sink, and I feel like I'm ruining my own side of the argument here.
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2: Mental Health Awareness Week underway, and on Wednesday we are really looking forward to spending the day with some of you and some fish down by a lake, Puddle Dock Fishery, as we make our debut in fishing, because it's something we've been wanting to do for such a long time.
0: Yes, a lot of you have recommended it to us as well.
2: Recommended it that we would love it, but we hear of the benefits that so many people speak of to their mental health for spending the time down there. So we're going to have a day down there fishing and going to do Home Time from the bank as well, with a day of just conversations about mental health.
0: Absolutely. And we've had loads of lovely messages from you guys as well. So thank you if you've taken the time to write us a note. Lee Hughes says, what a great idea. I'm not far up the road in Romford. Would love to come along. He says that fishing truly relaxes the mind and gets rid of the stresses of everyday life and work. Hope to see you there. From Lee.
2: Joe Swash, a very, very keen angler, is agreeing to chat with us on the show later. Looking forward to that.
0: Yeah, he's great.
2: He's fantastic. I'm also looking forward to the fact that the post has arrived today.
0: I've seen this. This is the same dynamic as when a board game arrives to me in our house. My other half, Katie, like, rolls her eyes. What have you gone and bought? What have you bought?
2: We'll open it after five, trust me.
0: It's a bit of kit, isn't it?
2: It's kit.
0: Right, the grand opening, the unboxing, as they say on YouTube, after five. Keep listening.
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11: It's really slow on the M65 eastbound where there was a collision, junction 7328. It's open, but with the residual delays. Busy on the M6 southbound, junction 18 to 17. It's not too bad, actually, considering there is a lane closure, but be careful. There's a broken down vehicle between Middlewich and Sandbach heading south on the M6. M42 heading south. There's a lane down on the slip road coming on at junction 3. Broken down vehicle there, slowing things down on the main carriageway. And the M25 anti-clockwise, there's a lane closure, junction 6, with the recovery of a collision. It's very slow. I'm Nick Arkell.
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0: final song of today's No Repeat Guarantee is back tomorrow morning from 9 on the Dave Berry Breakfast Show. Meanwhile, this is home time on a Monday evening. What are you doing?
1: We need a home time, like a letter opening knife kind of thing for...
0: Oh, is your box arrived?
1: The box has arrived. My box has arrived for Come Fish With Us this Wednesday at the Panel Dock Fisheries for Mental Health Awareness Week. This is going to be a game changer for Wednesday.
0: It's by the way, it's show budget as well. Okay, whatever you bought has been come out of the show budget.
1: Yes, it has, yes.
0: So you're going to unbox it?
1: Next.
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15: The top stories this hour. The Prime Minister's fighting back against calls from 40 Labour MPs to resign. Our political correspondent Tom Claybon has more.
16: This is what a feisty Sakir was met with when he took to the stage today, fighting for his political life.
17: Millions of people held back because the status quo in this country does not work for them. I am fighting for them.
16: But despite announcing plans to nationalise British Steel and create closer ties with the European Union, his future is still topping the agenda, with London Labour MP Catherine West pushing on with her threat from over the weekend to gather support for Starmer to set out when he's off. At least 81 Labour MPs are needed to force a leadership election.
15: 22 people brought back to the UK from a cruise ship that's had hantavirus are going to be intensely assessed. They're now staying in an isolation unit in Merseyside. A man accused of attempting to assassinate US President Donald Trump at a gala in Washington last month has pleaded not guilty to all the charges he faces. Cole Allen from California is accused of running through a security checkpoint and firing a shotgun at a Secret Service officer at the White House correspondence dinner. And a new visitor attraction's opening in London celebrating the history of the Beatles. The band's record labels acquired Three Savile Row.
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15: Tottenham boss Roberto De Zerbi insists they're taking nothing for granted in their battle against relegation. They're looking to make it a third straight win when they host Leeds.
18: We can't think in different way. We have to keep this mentality. We must remain humble. Nothing changes. This type of attitude and this type of spirit showing the qualities of the players.
15: Millwall and Hull aim to progress to the richest game in football as they go head-to-head in South London. They face each other in the second leg of their Championship playoff semi-final tonight. And Arsenal's Beth Mead will leave the club this summer. They say the 31-year-old will go down in history as one of their best-ever forwards.
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15: Any cloud and rain will move southeast across Scotland and Northern Ireland. Elsewhere, dry with clear spells this evening. That's the latest. I'm Alex Richardson.
2: We're forecasting persistent drivel.
19: The steward goes, first thing I'm going to have to do, I'm afraid, is take that off you.
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0: It's home time. It's Absolute Radio. It's a Monday evening. It's Mental Health Awareness Week, and we're very much looking forward to seeing you on Wednesday. We invite you to come fish with us down at Puddle Dock Fisheries. We're going to be exploring the soothing effect of the great outdoors on mental health, having some conversations down by the bank as well. And we'll be doing the show from there on Wednesday. And during that entire song and a bit, Richie's just been engrossed in the instructions of his new toy.
1: Before confirming whether the definitions are consistent, please do not interchange and plug the display and camera of our factory with those of other manufacturers, as it is easy to cause short circuits and burnout. You can communicate with our factory and operate after confirming the correct definitions.
0: I think that sounds pretty straightforward. 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
20: It's busy on the M25 anti-clockwise. They've had to stop traffic junction 9 through to 8 to move a collision, hence the queue. It's also likely to get a bit busy anti-clockwise junction 27 to 26, although it's not too bad considering there is a lane closure there with a broken down vehicle. Take care on the approach. The clockwise side looking slow where there was a tyre change, junction 27 to 28, but open now. Just residual delays. There's still a lane closure, M5 northbound through Somerset, also for a tyre change, junction 26 to 25 near to Taunton. It's busy. I'm Nick Arkell.
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0: Home time with Bush and Richie. It's Absolute Radio. Good to talk to Joe Swash. The guests keep coming on the way after six, talking about his new movie, The Sheep Detectives, Chris O'Dowd.
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3: 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That's why we're giving you the chance to win your way to see the likes of Richard Ashcroft, Wolf Alice, Kasabian, Lewis Capaldi, Two Door Cinema Club, and many more at the Transmit Festival in Glasgow from the 19th to the 21st of June.
0: Transmit Festival, you say? That's interesting, because all day we've been having a very strange message coming through to us. Being transmitted, some might say.
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0: Have a listen to this. 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
20: Traffic's busy coming into Manchester on the M62 eastbound. Slow with a broken down vehicle. Junction 11 through to 12 coming away from the M6. One lane is still closed there, approaching the Eccles interchange. It's not been there long, actually, but it's already slow. It's still busy on both sides of the M25 anti-clockwise and clockwise. Junction 27, where there were separate broken down vehicles. Both have been moved, but residual delays remain. And delays are a lot worse. Junction 9 through to 8 anti-clockwise, where there was a collision that stopped traffic completely. Has moved, but traffic's busy still. I'm Nick Arkell.
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15: The top stories this hour. Keir Starmer's remained defiant as he fights for his political future following poor election results last week. Our political correspondent Tom Claiborne has more.
16: The Prime Minister made clear last Friday he wasn't going to walk away and he's not changed his mind.
17: I know that people are frustrated with me. I know I have my doubters, and I know I need to prove them wrong, and I will.
16: But how long he stays in Number 10 rests with his colleagues in Parliament, with over 40 of them openly calling for him to go, with many of these being keen for Starmer to set his own departure date. On Wednesday, the King's Speech will give Starmer another chance to show he can turn things around.
15: Donald Trump says a ceasefire between the US and Iran's on massive life support. The truce announced by the US president last month has become increasingly fragile. And 22 people are isolating in a UK hospital on the Wirral, having returned yesterday from a cruise liner hit with hantavirus. The World Health Organization says 9 cases have been reported, with 7 confirmed so far.
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15: Tottenham boss Roberto De Zerbi says they're taking on one of the best teams in the Premier League right now when they clash with Leeds.
18: In the last 5-6 games, they won in against Man United, they drew in Bournemouth playing well, they won at home 2 times. We have to keep this mentality.
15: A win tonight for Spurs would move them 4 points clear of the drop zone. Liverpool have revealed images of what the new permanent memorial in tribute to Diogo Jota and his brother will look like after their passing last July. Titled Forever 20, the club say it will celebrate their lives and be built outside Anfield. And Wales have named 6 uncapped players as part of their expanded 48-man squad for their rugby union test this summer.
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15: Any cloud and rain will move southeast across Scotland and Northern Ireland. Elsewhere, dry with clear spells this evening. That's the latest. I'm Alex Richardson.
2: Let's not beat around the bush or the Richie.
19: 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Are snake belts still a thing?
20: I'd never chuck a belt away because my waist goes up and down. 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You just never know.
19: 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The Unforgiven.
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0: 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It's Absolute Radio. 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What does Mega May mean? 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
16: There's a breakdown vehicle on the M62 eastbound, coming off the M6 into Manchester. Junction 11 through to 12, so it's a few miles down, but there is a breakdown vehicle causing delays into Manchester that way with a lane closure. To move it, the M1 northbound, that's partially blocked by a collision near Leicester. Junction 20 to 21, it's only partially blocked, but it's slowing things down. And the M23 is queuing southbound with a lane closure near to Gatwick Airport, heading away from Junction 9 towards Junction 10. The M25 anti-clockwise, slow where there was a collision. Junction 9, I'm Nick Arkell.
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17: The M65 westbound side is partially blocked by an obstruction. Just after Junction 6 from the Blackburn turnings, it's causing delays there, slowing things down near the turning for White Birk Drive. It's also busy on the M1 northbound. It's partially blocked. Junction 20 to 21 near to Leicester, slowing traffic down. There's a collision. On the M11 heading north, there's an obstruction. Junction 4 through to 5 up into Essex away from London. It's slowing traffic down. And the M23 southbound is still queuing where there was a broken down vehicle. Junction 9 through to 10 near Gatwick Airport. I'm Nick Arkell.
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17: The M65 westbound side is partially blocked by an

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0: It's Bush, Richie, it's home time. We are nearly done. You're still not certain that they don't have sheep in America?
1: I don't think they have sheep in America. Can you imagine? Have you ever seen sheep in an American film? Never.
0: No, I haven't. No.
1: There you go, the penny's dropped. Either way, don't miss tomorrow's show. I've got a surprise for you in terms of fishing advice.
0: Oh.
1: Someone you're going to like is on the way tomorrow.
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18: The top stories this hour, a growing number of Labour MPs are calling for the Prime Minister's resignation despite a speech this morning where he outlined how the party will make up for its losses in last week's elections. SNP First Minister of Scotland John Swinney thinks the Prime Minister's on his way out.
19: I think the Prime Minister's days are numbered. I think today's speech was, you know, just another one to add to the list of underwhelming speeches that have been made to try to salvage his position.
18: Earlier, the Prime Minister gave a speech where he said his party wouldn't survive as a weaker version of Reform or the Greens.
20: I want to be really clear on this, because I will never stop fighting for the decent, respectful, diverse country that I love.
18: The captain of a ship at the centre of a hantavirus outbreak praised his crew and passengers for their kindness and unity. The World Health Organization says 9 cases have been reported, with 7 of those confirmed. Deaths caused by alcohol in the UK have fallen to their lowest level since 2020. Figures show 9,809 people died from alcohol-specific causes in 2024, but experts have cautioned against complacency. And the Royal Navy's revamped its uniform for female sailors after complaints about inappropriately placed buttons.
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18: Tottenham boss Roberto De Zerbi insists they're taking nothing for granted in their battle against relegation. They're looking to make it a third straight win when they host Leeds.
22: We can't think in different way. We have to keep this mentality. We must remain humble. Nothing changes. this type of attitude and this type of spirit showing the qualities of the players.
18: Millwall and Hull aim to progress to the richest game in football as they go head-to-head in South London. They face each other in the second leg of their Championship playoff semi-final tonight. And Arsenal's Beth Mead will leave the club this summer. They say the 31-year-old will go down in history as one of their best-ever forwards.
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18: Any cloud and rain will move southeast across Scotland and Northern Ireland. Elsewhere, dry with clear spells this evening. That's the latest. I'm Alex Richardson.

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1: Yes, big love to the Home Time Boys. Evening, how's it going? It's Ben Goley. I'm in for Danielle Berry. Let's crack on with some indie disco anthems, shall we? You, me, and 30 minutes of the biggest indie disco anthems I can possibly muster. Let's do it. Ash coming up. Charlatans 2, our very own Tim Burgess. We'll start with Pulp and Common People on Absolute Radio.
2: She came from Greece.

Tim Burgess and Charlatans on that one. That's North Country Boy. Easily one of their biggest, and they wrapped up their UK tour just last week, actually. And I was thinking to myself, surely enough, North Country Boy was put on as an encore song. Like, surely they're playing that towards the end. No, number four in the set, a surprise set list placement for North Country Boy. At least it was on the set list. Why am I nerding out about set lists? It's Ben Coley. We've got indie disco anthems to crack on with. That's what we're doing right now. And I've got plenty more of it to come. Up next, some glam rock, courtesy of David Bowie. We'll do Arctic Monkeys as well. Right now, though, Vaccines, if you wanna, on Absolute Radio. Well, I don't-

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great tune. And a great solo to boot, Arctic Monkeys' Arabella, which is a song from their more sort of slicked back hair, black leather jackets era. And you know, it was actually today, back in 2018, that Arctic Monkeys put out Tranquility Base Hotel and Casino, which we posted about over on the Absolute Radio socials earlier, and Ben Burrell waded in and goes, that's the best Arctic Monkeys album. I was thinking, God, that's a big hill to be willing to die on. Huge statement from Ben. And I don't know if I'd be willing to wade in on that myself. I'm gonna sit back on that one, I think. It's Ben Goley. And this is Absolute Radio, where real music matters. I'm looking after the evening show tonight, and we are bang smack in the middle of some huge indie disco anthems. Jamie T up next, and his Blur, Girls and Boys.

0: It's Indie Disco Anthems. We've got to get Jamie T on, right? A zombie on Absolute Radio. And so concludes our little taster of Indie Disco Anthems for this evening. But there's loads more of this, where this came from. You can listen to a whole station of it, actually, if you go premium, because we got a premium station called Andy Bush's Indie Disco 24-7. 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It's that simple. It's Ben Goley, and welcome if you've just joined. This is the evening show, Delamitri coming up, and a new one from Noah Gahn. And up next, some gorgeously hypnotic pianos from Coldplay.
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6: Music takes on many forms.

Those harmonies at the end, they scratch a certain itch in my brain. I can't quite put my finger on it. Delamitri rolled a knee on Absolute Radio, and I'm Ben Goley. All right? Do you know Noah Kahan has dropped his fourth album called The Great Divide? It's a big beast of an album. It's about 17, 18 tracks, I'm pretty sure. A lot for you to get stuck into. And recently, Danielle Berry caught up with Noah Kahan on the Sunday Night Music Club that I'm sure she speaks to you a lot about on this show. She plays a load of new tunes. She's been playing a bunch of this new Noah Kahan album. And yeah, she caught up with Noah recently. He was chatting all about the new album, chatting about his tour. And I think the new album's brilliant. It's actually made me a fan of him. I've always thought he's good, but he's completely won me over with this new album. And I think this is a highlight off of it. This is The Great Divide, title track from Noah Kahan's new album called The Great Divide.

10 o'clock before Jay Lawrence ahead of then. I've got some news coming up, a nice heavy one from Muse. I've also got Mark Knopfler shredding away. Well, less shredding, he's kind of just chugging away. A very satisfying chug from Mark coming up. What a strange sentence, a satisfying chug. But it's true, that's on the way. And here's a band that are off on an arena tour this November. They're playing all over the shop. So get your tickets for that over on the Absolute Radio ticket store. And here's a new song that I'm sure they'll be playing. This is Cortina's The Luckiest Man Alive.

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Boo Radley's Wake Up Boo. Playing on Absolute Radio. Last night you had the second show from Felix White, because Felix White, of the Maccabees fame, is, at least for this month anyway, officially an Absolute Radio presenter, and I am absolutely loving his show, not least because, wow, he's got great taste, and he sifts through his record collection and just plays you one brilliant tune after the next. That much is true, but he's also a guitarist. So he's celebrating the guitar in all its glory, and as a guitarist myself, I'm absolutely living for it. And I caught his show on the train back yesterday. I was in Devon for the weekend. I was on the train on the way back and I was listening away, really enjoying it. And then I was like, hang on a minute, is that flamenco? Yes, flamenco. And then straight after that, it was a bit of mathcore. I can tell you for a fact, you're not going to get mathcore or flamenco on any other show on Absolute Radio. It's definitely your first. So be sure to catch up with that show right now in the Free Radio app. He's back again this coming Sunday night from 10 as well. So that's Felix White on Absolute Radio. It's Ben Coley, here's Sam Fender, and people watching.

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We shall investigate this phenomenon further when it returns tomorrow at 9 a.m. Absolute Radio.

0: It feels like we're doing our indie disco anthems from earlier all over again. A belated indie disco anthem tune of sorts. That was Maximo Park at Our Velocity. It's Absolute Radio, where real music matters. And I'm Ben. I'm with you this evening, in for Danielle. And on the way, let's do a riff from EMF that doesn't get quite enough love as what it should do. Some classic rock in the form of AC/DC. Oh, we'll do a fantastic track of the week as well. We'll kick that off for the week. It's coming up.
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A bit of classic rock in the form of AC/DC. That was You Shook Me All Night Long, and this is Absolute Radio. Ben Golee in on the evening show tonight for Danielle, all right? And I'm really looking forward to doing this. I'm going to be pressing play now for the first time on a brand new song from Last Dinner Party. Well, I say it's brand new. It isn't. On paper it is, but they've been playing it since 2023, a lot of their live shows. It's become a bit of a fan favourite, certainly live. So if you're already a fan of The Last Dinner Party, if you've been to see them before, this one I'm sure you'll be familiar with. And you can see why it's a fan favourite. You can see why people love listening to it live, because it is straight out the gates. Huge. I love how dark this one sounds. I love the way it struts forward. It's just a really big tune, and aptly it's named Big Dog. So see what you think. As I say, it comes flying out the gate straight away. Like, as soon as you hear it, you know about it. You ready? Just be prepared. You ready? Here you go. Last Dinner Party, Big Dog. Here you go.

0: Music Matters here on Absolute Radio, which is exactly why we play your tunes just like this. Crowded House, Weather With You. And just for that, your track of the week. A richly deserved track of the week as well from Last Dinner Party with Big Dog. I'm really looking forward to hearing that one for the rest of the week on this show. And I'm Ben Coley, looking after things tonight. Hey, you had John Richardson back on Saturday morning. John was back with Susie Ruffle. Apparently, Susie rocked the boat a little bit. She upset the studio with a condiment-based opinion. I don't really mind too much as long as she didn't chuck mayonnaise under the bus. No one speaks ill on mayonnaise, as far as I'm concerned. If you missed the show, catch up over in the Radio app or wherever you get your podcast from. And John is back again with Angela Barnes this coming Saturday at 8 o'clock, right here on Absolute Radio. Right, coming up, mid-80s from Queen and a bit of Green Day up next.
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And that band, yeah, they're about as classic as it gets. Right, that was Queen, A Kind of Magic. What a tune. And it plays on Absolute Radio, where real music matters. I'm Ben Coley. All right. Speaking of classic rock, well, rude not to do Cure, isn't it? You know, on this day, back in 1979, they put out their debut album. And what, over four decades later, still going strong, still sounding as good as ever. And you know what? If I'm feeling a bit rubbish, this song really picks me up. It makes me feel so good. And given that this is Mental Health Awareness Week, you've got to lean into tunes like that, haven't you? That make you feel great. Cure, Friday I'm in Love on Absolute Radio.

0: Cure on Absolute Radio with me, Ben Coley. And coming on up then for your Monday night, Paolo Nadini June taken from his debut album, A Spot of James, and a band that are gearing up to drop their new album in mid-July. Alongside that, they're also gearing up to do one of their biggest, if not their biggest, UK show to date later this year. They're coming up.
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So I was on a stag do over the weekend. I think it was on a Saturday. Me and my mates went into this pub. We were there for quite a few hours playing some pool, and there was a jukebox in the corner. I know, a pub with a jukebox. Don't see that all too often now, I swear. And yeah, some random bloke just walked up to the jukebox and whacked on some Kiss. And I was like, what an absolute massive shout from this random guy. It was a good moment. That was Kiss. That was God Gave Rock and Roll to You on Absolute Radio. And I'm Ben Goley with you tonight. Suede coming up. And here's a band who have got a big gig coming up. A big gig by anyone's standards, to be honest. They're playing, they're headlining Finsbury Park. What's that, like 60, 70,000 capacity? Certainly the biggest gig that Kasabian have ever, ever done. And you could be going along to it. Oh, Razorlight are supporting as well, just to add the cherry on the cake for you. So this is in July. This is on Saturday the 4th, and you can get your tickets right now over at absoluteradio.co.uk/tickets. And they're doing this to promote their new album called Act 3, which comes out mid-July. This is a tune from it, and it's called Great Pretender. Kasabian, playing on Absolute Radio.

0: Suede, and that's Beautiful Ones. And Suede are joining forces with Manic Street Preachers, and at the end of this year, October, November, they're off on the road on a bit of a joint tour. Not the first time that they've done it either. You might remember they did it back in the 90s as well, and they're thinking, yeah, it worked the first time. Let's get the bands back together and we'll go back on the road again. And you had Ben Burrell catching up with James Dean Bradfield of Manix and Neil Godling of Suede just last night over on Absolute Radio. I say over on Absolute Radio, that's literally the station we're on right now. But yeah, he was chatting away to them all about that tour, so be sure to catch up on the Rayo app. Coming up with me, Ben, Adele, and I've got a legendary band who are celebrating their 30th anniversary this year. That's all to come.
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A band who have been going for 30 years, three decades of Placebo, and I still think to this day, over the course of those three decades, that's still the grittiest song they've ever put out. That's Nancy Boy. And this is Absolute Radio. And we are the radio station where real music matters. I'm Ben Goley. Coming up, a band that have released 25 albums and they're gearing up to release album number 26. There's not many bands that can lay claim to having almost 26 albums. So they're up next. First though, just ahead of that, this is a new one from Strokes. Interesting one, this from Strokes, because a lot of Strokes fans have been split down the middle. You've got a lot of fans that enjoy it. You've also got a lot of fans that aren't really a fan of the auto-tune on Julian Casablancas' voice. I have to say, I'm a fan. I'm quite liking the new, how best to put it, the new robotic-sounding Julian Casablancas. I like it. It sounds good to my ears, at least. See what you think. I hope you enjoy it as much as I do. New from Strokes. It's a very sort of summery song, I'd say. This is Going Shopping.

0: Stones, Painted Black, a band that have 25 albums under their belt. I'm going to say that again, 25 albums. Getting ready to do album number 26. You think at this point, are they getting bored? Are they running out of ideas? Are they wanting to stop pushing the boat out as much? No, because their new album, their forthcoming album called Foreign Tongues, also has contributions from Macca and Robert Smith. See what I mean? Stones are just living legends at this point. And I can't wait for that new album that comes out on July the 10th. I'm Ben Goley, this is Absolute Radio, and we're full steam ahead with 10 weeks of tickets. All this week is about the festivals on the Dave Berry Breakfast Show. You could be winning VIP tickets to the Neighbourhood Weekender Festival. You could be off to see the likes of Richard Ashcraft, Cast, Shed 7, Blossoms, and loads more. And it's all about Transmit Festival in Glasgow on home time with Bush and Richie. Oh, as well, if you head over to the Absolute Radio website, absoluteradio.co.uk, you could be off to see Dermot Kennedy. That's a crafty one to go and get. Coming up, Cast. No, Cast is later on. We won't do Cast. Coming up, let's get on some Republica. And I've also got a song that you will recognise straight away just from the opening piano note.
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1: 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And whenever you like, on Rayo.

Could it be the emo anthem of all emo anthems? Maybe. Mind you, probably Fall Out Boy would have something to say about that. Maybe not. Welcome to the Black Parade on Absolute Radio, where real music matters. And it's Ben Coley in for Danielle. Jay Lawrence on the way in, what, just under 10 minutes? And you got the No Repeat Guarantee back tomorrow. If you've not heard of it, where have you been? You got to know about it. We do it each weekday, starting at 9 o'clock in the morning. It goes through till 5. And basically, between 9 and 5, we don't repeat any songs. It is as simple as that. The whole idea is that we pack a load of ace real music into your working day. And you don't get too bored at work, nor do your colleagues either. Like, your colleagues are thinking, God, you've got a really varied music taste. But really, all you've done is whacked on Absolute Radio and you've left us on all day. So that would be my suggestion. As I say, it kicks off 9 o'clock tomorrow morning on the Dave Berry Breakfast Show. Let's do this, Police. And this is Message in a Bottle.

0: Please, message in a bottle, Absolute Radio. I tell you what, I've loved being in the chair for Danielle tonight. I'm Ben Goley. Thank you for joining me. You've got Danielle back same time as usual tomorrow. She'll be with you from 7. And up next, Jay Lawrence. Jay's going to kick off with some more indie disco anthems. He's got, what's he got coming up? He's got loads of good stuff. He's got some Cast, he's got some Wombats and Feeder. Top tier indie incoming with Jay. Stick around for him. I'll catch you soon.
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4: Yeah, it sort of does what it says on the tin, to be honest with you. Indie banger after indie banger. I'm Jay Lawrence. Let's kick it off with someone from the Wombats and Feeder.

Decent way to kick off an indie disco, though, isn't it? Feeder, Just a Day, and then Cast and Sandstorm. I'm Jay Lawrence, and yes, that is exactly what we're doing. We do an indie song, and then once we're done with that indie song, we do another indie song. Then once we're done with that indie song, so on and so forth for the first half an hour of this show. Oh, it's a nice Monday night, isn't it? And in fact, I'm seeing Cast in, I don't want to, less than 2 weeks at a Neighbourhood Weekender up in Warrington. I'm really excited about this. So you've got Cast playing, you've got Richard Ashcroft, you've got Shed 7, Blossoms, Kaiser Chiefs, Razorlight, DMA, so many more. It's a great lineup. Do you fancy being there? All this week, you can win VIP tickets to Neighbourhood Weekender on the Dave Berry Breakfast Show. Seeing all of those artists that I just mentioned and loads more as well. So your next chance to win, courtesy of 10 weeks of tickets, tomorrow morning on the Dave Berry Breakfast Show. All right, let's carry on with this indie disco, shall we? Blondie to come after this from the Wombats.

0: All right, the whole gist of this is that we bring the indie disco to you, because the chances are Monday, I don't know, do you want to go to an indie disco on a Monday? If you do, then great, good for you. But, you know, equally, why don't you sit in your favourite chair or wherever you are and just listen to indie banger after indie banger? I'm Jay Lawrence, and we're going to continue the indiness with a sort of like an off-kilter indie band. You'll understand it when you hear it, because they're on the way next. Oh, should we do a bit of Oasis? Oh, let's do a bit of Oasis.
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2: 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Indie disco anthems.

There's a certain class of, like, indie disco songs, right? Well, I guess there's loads of different themes with indie disco songs, thinking about it. You've got, like, the really, like, upbeat banger, the really fast one, the really loud one. You've got the ones that you just have to scream along to. Maybe they've got, like, massive choruses, everybody knows. You've got the slightly more niche ones. And then you have, like, that one from Oasis, where it's really, like, arms round each other while you're on the indie disco dance floor, just singing as loud as you can. Almost, like, staring at each other, pointing at each other whilst you're singing it. That was your indie disco for your Monday night. We do it three times a day, right? We do it at 1 p.m. We do it at 7 p.m. We do it at 10 p.m. Half an hour indie discos right here on Absolute Radio. All right, I'm Jay Lawrence. Let's do some brand spanking new stuff. This is Jack White. Welcome.

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0: So in football news, you might have seen that Tottenham Hotspur have drawn 1-1 with Leeds. It means the Spurs have are now like a further point away from relegation, but still remarkably close to still being relegated. Gained a point in West Ham. The other thing in football news that I think that everybody should care about is that former Manchester City Edin Dzeko, I think we need to remind ourselves, he is going to the World Cup and he is over the age of 40. Now, that is an amazing thing for people that are under 40, like me, because it means that in the back of my mind, I'm thinking, still time. I could still do it, you know. I mean, Edin Dzeko's doing it. He's 40. I could still do it, you know. I could still do it. I could still do it. Coldplay on the way. Let's do some Paul Weller as well. I could still do it.
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It's Absolute Radio. This is where real music matters. I'm Jay Lawrence. Something amazing has happened over the last couple of days. In my life, I made one of the most amazing things that has happened. I am now... I'd say drum roll, please, but actually I haven't got a drum roll lined up, so I'm not going to. I'm now an uncle. My brother and his wife have now got a daughter. She is now 3 days old, and I'm very excited to be an uncle for the first time. I'm going to put it out there and say babies. Oh, they're small, aren't they? They are, like, well small. Like, I went around, I haven't got a lot of experience with babies in general, let alone literally newborns. And I was so scared, like, holding her. You know, like, when you're so nervous about doing anything wrong that you're, like, the most still that you have ever been in your life. I made sure that none of them left the room. Do not leave the room. Please stay here with me. And then after about a couple minutes, I gave her back just in case I did anything wrong whatsoever. But it's amazing. It's amazing to be an uncle. I did actually say to him as well, because they've got, like, this this little, you know, basket thing that they obviously put her in. And they had, like, some foil on it. And I was like, what's this foil about? Why have you added foil to it? Now, they've got two cats, and they say, well, we don't want the cats going near the basket with the baby, and cats are very scared of foil. I also have two cats. I don't know whether to try this or not. I had no idea. Is this a thing? Cats are scared of foil, eh?

0: Creatures heading out on tour together in October and November. Right now in Rayo, you can hear Ben Burrell having a nice little conversation with James Dean Bradfield from the Manics and Neil Codling from Suede as well about what people can expect from the tour, the difference from the first time they co-headlined in the 90s, and that strange scenario around when they first met. Listen to that conversation between James from the Manics, Neil from Suede, and Mr. Benjamin Burrell on demand in our Rayo app now. You can buy tickets to the tour as well. Should say that as well. 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Okay, next 20 minutes on Absolute Radio. 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

0: James Bay, Hold Back the River. It's Absolute Radio. I'm Jay Lawrence. How are you? You okay? I have mentioned a lot on this show how I'm going to a festival in just over a week's time. Neighbourhood Weekend in a couple weekends' time. I'm very excited. You could be there as well. VIP tickets up for grabs for Neighbourhood Weekend. You could see the likes of Richard Ashcroft, Cast, Shed Seven, Blossoms, Kaiser Chiefs, so many more on the Dave Berry Breakfast Show. Next chance to win tomorrow morning, courtesy of 10 weeks tickets on the Dave Berry Breakfast Show. I've got this list through a little bit. Last week. I've got a list through of the bands that hopefully I'm going to be able to have a chat with, and you're going to be able to hear my conversations with as well on Absolute Radio, that are at Neighbourhood Weekend. So when we're out there, we can have conversations with them. And they are a lot of the bands that I've just mentioned, including Blossoms. Now, I caught up with Blossoms a couple years ago at a festival, and they were the most chaotic band to interview that I've ever interviewed in my life, in the best possible way. Because, like, you know, every single member of the band was there, right? And it meant if I asked a question, everybody was answering at the same time. I didn't know where to look. And do you know what that means? It means that Blossoms, and I hope you know this already, are just a fun band. Because when the band themselves are enjoying it, right, and when they're in a good mood, and when you know that they are enjoying their life, they are enjoying creating music, they're enjoying being on stage, you know that translates, especially when they're headlining a festival. And that's why I can't wait to see them in just a couple weekends' time. Should we do some new music from Blossoms? Joke About Divorce on Absolute Radio.
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0: Or is it time for my weekly moment? Or my monthly moment where I say, Michael Stipe, if you are listening, just go and do it, mate. Do you know what I mean? Just go do it. Just get the band back together. Noel and Liam did it. Do you know what I mean? Just do it just for one show. I'll sort it out. I will sort it out. It can either be like a really small show, which, of course, you have to put me on the guest list, or just do Wembley Stadium. It'll be fun. Thank you if you're listening, Michael Stipe. All right, Razorlight on the way on Absolute Radio. Let's do maybe the biggest British talent of the last decade as well.
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Paul Simon, you can call me out. It's Absolute Radio. All right, how's it going? I'm Jay Lawrence. There is one day to go. Well, 2 days, technically, I suppose, until Bush and Richie go fishing for Mental Health Awareness Week. And as angling novices, they are looking for some last-minute advice. They must have gone fishing at some point in their lives, maybe like growing up. Man, must have done. There will be a very famous angler sharing some fishing wisdom on the Home Time show tomorrow. Find out who when Home Time returns. I'm very interested about this. I've got to try and work this out. A very famous angler. Oh, don't know if I can name any famous anglers. It must be obvious. Okay, I'm going to be listening. Home Time with Bush and Richie returns from 4 right here on Absolute Radio. Very famous angler.

0: All right, little heads up. If you get to work at 8.59 tomorrow, maybe like 8.56, then you might, hopefully, cross fingers, get in before, you know, that one person that always chooses the radio station. I had this at an office I used to work at, right? 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And it just meant that nobody went to change it. 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No repeats, 9 to 5 every single weekday. The whole office, they'll be happy because they're not hearing any songs being repeated. Just putting it out there. No Repeat Guarantee returns tomorrow morning from 9. Arctic Monkeys on the way. Before that, one of, actually, top 3 pop punk songs ever.
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13: 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Oh, you only miss the odd word. 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Oh, too expensive, is it? All right, we like you. We'll do it for nothing. For free hearing checks, should have gone to Specsavers.

I've often said on Absolute Radio that the Arctic Monkeys have gone through several different, eras, I suppose. So you've got that youthful era, the ones where they're, wearing, hoodies that are too big for them. Basically, they're, teenagers, right? And you've got the second one, the one where they're like, oh, I'll tell you what, maybe we should get a stylist, and they become suave. So that's their suave era, which that song, Why Do You Only Call Me When You're High, that's in their suave era. Then they've got their avant-garde era after that, the record like The Car and things, things like that. And I'm just thinking, we're due for another era for the Arctic Monkeys. I mean, they've got three, that's done and dusted. We need to move on to another one. With a new record, it needs to be a new era. And I'm thinking skateboarding era. Or actually, no, new metal. Arctic Monkeys' new metal era is on the way. We can all dream, can't we? Honestly, I'd buy into it.

0: All right, let's welcome Tuesday, the 12th of May, 2026 together. Shall we jump straight into it? I think we should. New music from Foo Fighters on the way in the next 20 minutes. Let's do something from Lenny Kravitz first.
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And I'm Jay Lawrence. Oh, welcome to Tuesday. It's all right, Tuesday so far. I'm a fan. Foo Fighters on the way, Kaiser Chiefs as well. Let's do this. Lenny Kravitz first. It's Fly Away. It's Absolute Radio. It's where real music matters.

you're on the night shift tonight, by the way, and you fancy something different to listen to, maybe a show that you've never listened to before, can I just give you a suggestion? Well, especially if you've got the Rayo app. Go get it if you don't have it, the Rayo app. And basically, we have this show called The Felix White Show. It's hosted by, drumroll please, Felix White. You could probably work that one out. Singer-songwriter, guitarist as well from the Maccabees, which I love. I love the Maccabees. They are brilliant. Now, every week he digs deep into his, you know, massive music collection. But the thing that I love most, right, is that he basically is not scared about playing different kinds of guitar music because he's such a fan of the guitar. He wants to, like, hero the guitar. So on the last show that he did, he played some flamenco, which might be the first time flamenco was ever played on Absolute Radio. I love it. He played mathcore. If you don't know what mathcore is, it's the opposite of flamenco. He played Chuck Berry. He played Tom Morello. And he paid tribute, because he's a left-handed guitarist. He paid tribute to some other lefties as well, his favourite left-handed guitarist. So it really was an excellent show by not only an excellent broadcaster, but an excellent man as well. Listen to The Felix White Show on demand in Rayo right now, Sunday nights from 10 p.m. as well on Absolute Radio.

There's been lots of moments in my life when I felt like, oh, I think I've got past the young part of my life now. Maybe I've reached that next stage in my life. You know, I was talking a little bit earlier about how my brother, my younger brother, has had a baby. And, you know, now it makes me, I'm an uncle now. I'm responsible. But the other thing that I realized is I was watching telly the other day and they were talking about how somebody was boring, essentially, boring for their age. And they used the example of this particular person playing Sudoku in bed. And I thought to myself, ugh, I also play Sudoku in bed. Maybe I just need to know who I am now. And it's the guy that plays Sudoku in bed.

0: I want to be clear. There's nothing wrong with playing Sudoku in bed as well. I can't. That's my whole thing at the moment. That's what I'm doing. I'm going to get home later and I'm going to relax by playing a bit of Sudoku in bed and naturally like fall asleep after only being able to enter like a couple different numbers. I never played it before this year. It's addictive. Blur, Beetlebum on Absolute Radio, where real music matters. I'm going to do some brand new music in a second from a band that I'm seeing in less than 2 weeks' time. Am I excited? Yes. Yes, I am. Let me tell you about it, because you could be seeing them too. Let's do some Eurythmics first.
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Eurythmics, Sweet Dreams are made of this on Absolute Radio. This is where real music matters. I'm going to Neighbourhood Weekender in just over a week's time in Warrington. I am excited because the lineup is ridiculous. Richard Ashcroft is there. Blossoms, Kaiser Chiefs, Razorlight, Carshed 7. Mel C is going to be there. Sophie Ellis-Bextor off of Murder on the Dance Floor is going to be there. Anyway, the lineup is really incredible. I'm a big fan of it. Do you want to go? Do you want to get VIP tickets? Do you want to win VIP tickets? Because you can. 10 Weeks of Tickets has returned, and this week it is all about Neighbourhood Weekender. You can win VIP tickets to Neighbourhood Weekender on the Dave Berry Breakfast Show. You could see this band perform as well. They're called DMAs. This is brand new music. It's called Heaton Park.

0: back at 10 o'clock. I'll be doing a half an hour indie disco to start the show. So I will see you then. Dan Noble's with you on the night shift until Dave Berry is back on the breakfast show from 6 with Neighbourhood Weekender tickets to give away. VIP Neighbourhood Weekender tickets to give away. And the next 20 minutes, the first 20 minutes of Dan Noble on the night shift, he's got something from Guns N' Roses. He's also going to do a bit of madness.
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